0: We do contagious encouragement on Keep the Faith with Penny. Count on more guests popping in to encourage you, more uplifting music, more of your phone calls. It's a cool combination for your summertime, and it sounds a bit like this.
1: And the problem is that small lives can't sustain big marriages. But when you're seeking first the kingdom of God, and that means practically putting God's agenda above your own, you're living to love others. That gives a passion to the couple because it gives them something to talk about. It gives them something to pray about and for each other and with each other. It gives you respect for each other. I admire people who are living selfless lives.
2: A suddenly really isn't a suddenly. There's no such thing as a one-hit wonder. There's so much time that's been spent in preparation before that magical moment so that whenever, however, however it happens, you can step into it with full confidence.
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0: 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You
1: are... I'm Penny. I know this year has definitely had its bumpy patches, and that's putting it mildly, but I'd love to hear about something really good that God has put in your life. What are you thankful for so far this year? I'm Penny. Let us know at Keep the Faith, 800-335-1249.
2: I would say probably the best thing that's happened in the past year is my girlfriend became my fiance.
1: Oh, and congratulations.
2: Thank you. She's the best. Her name is Jill, and I really am 100% convinced, we both are, that God put us together on purpose for a purpose. And that purpose is that we get to be life partners and share life and do life together for the rest of our lives, and we're really excited. So that's awesome. Thank you, God.
1: Yeah, some of the people we pick for ourselves can be, yeah, but God can pick them.
2: Absolutely. God chose us. We didn't choose one another. We made too many mistakes in the past. It's like, she said, God, you got to choose this one. And I'm like, God, I'm praying for my future wife-to-be. And we just, it was fantastic. So I'm so grateful.
1: Match.God. I love it.
2: That's right. And did not even go online. Thank you.

0: a positive difference. 90.9 KLRC. Oh, let's give it up for those things that you have to do, but you hate to do. Yay. But maybe those are the things that can really help you grow. It's Keep the Faith with Penny. And Trish Blackwell is our very own confidence coach. She has her College of Confidence, which has helped a lot of people. If you have a moment, you can get to know her even better at keepthefaith.com.
1: I just can't seem to unload the dishwasher. It's only a 2-minute task, but it's the number one chore I avoid at all costs. And it's not hard. And though it doesn't make sense, I would actually rather hand wash dishes for 30 minutes than take 30 seconds to put dishes away from the dishwasher. But there's something good I've found that has come from it. It reminds me constantly that the little things, when ignored, become big things. I find myself facing this dishwasher dilemma at least 3 times a week. And each time I have to tell myself, Trish, this isn't hard, just do it. To get myself to take action. My dishwasher, in many ways, it's my training ground. It is where I get to practice, and let's be honest, often fail at practicing, having a good attitude in life. I don't always succeed, but lucky me, I have many opportunities to practice and try again. And I will improve my relationship with the dishwasher, little by little. But that doesn't mean that I won't give thanks every time my handsome husband decides to empty it for me.

0: Marriage is challenging no matter how you look at it. 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We didn't have our faith, we'd probably give in to all of the things that tear most marriages apart.
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2: That's right. 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

0: 6, Keep the Faith. I'm Penny. This time in history is exhausting. Seems like one side is always screaming at another side, and there's arguing and division. It's amazing what just even a little bit of kindness can do. Patrick Linnell is a pastor who started Grace Bombs. What is a Grace Bomb? Well, it's kind of like a random act of kindness, but it's not random, and it always points to Jesus. His book is called Grace Bomb, and he talks about one simple act that he and his wife, Kristen, turned into something way greater.
1: We went to this place called Chad's Barbecue, and we sat out on the back patio under the twinkling patio lights that they had, and our server came over. She had this forlorn look in her face, and she said the last couple who just sat outside skipped out on the check. And she's like, it wasn't even the fact that I'm about to pay for the check, but they didn't even treat me like a human being. So I looked at Kristen, my wife, and she looked at me, and we both had that spirit-led nudge. This is a great opportunity to share a small taste of the love of Jesus. And so when we got our bill, we paid an extra amount that would have covered the other check and the other tip. We wrote a note of encouragement, and then I used that Grace Bomb card that I had in my pocket. As far as we knew, that was the end of the story. A couple months later, I go back into that restaurant, and for the first time ever, I see Chad, the owner, and I met his wife, who happened to be there. And they were very gracious, saying, thank you for doing that thing with our server. We heard about it. She shared. And then Christy, Chad's wife, said, would you mind if I take this idea of Grace Bombs, I think it's cool, and share it with my business network? She's a realtor, and she sends things out into the community about how to be a good neighbor. And I didn't know where she was spiritually at all, but here we were in the middle of a to-go line, picking up wings, having a conversation about grace, and she wants to perpetuate this idea.
0: And the story does not stop there. You're going to hear what happens next in just a few minutes on Keep the Faith with Penny. 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

0: 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Thanks for listening to Keep the Faith with Penny. Now, Patrick Linnell and his wife delivered a grace bomb. I love that name. It is an intentional act of kindness to a server who was at a restaurant. And that spilled over to the owners, Chad and Christy, and then to her business network. And you want to hear something cool? There's even more.
1: Come to find out that Christy gave $100 bills to her whole staff team, sent them into the community to do surprisingly fun and awesome things for their neighbor, grace bombing them. She brought those stories back, put those stories in a letter, sent that letter along with an encouragement to try grace bombing to this entire business network of a few hundred people. And I found that out and I thought, wow, God's really rippling this thing out that started with a pretty simple night on a date night with Kristen. And as this thing was fanning out wider, I realized and I started to see the deeper plans of God. Because it wasn't too long after that where I was in front of a church preaching and teaching in a chapel, and I look in the back and it's Palm Sunday, and against the wall, for the first time ever in church, I saw Christy. And Christy came up afterward and she said, I just wanted to let you know that I've ended a 20-year silence with God and I'm coming back and I want to be a part of this church. And I was realizing how a simple step of faith can really plumb into the depths of God's plans for people, because we have Christies around us every single day, in front of us, in the to-go line, behind us in the drive-through. They're the people on the sidelines next to us at the soccer field. And I will never forget that moment.

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0: having children, and for whatever reasons that you're waiting, we call it grieving with hope. When I was trying to get pregnant, I would be so hopeful at the beginning of the month, but then the day would come when I would realize that's not going to happen. The baby isn't there, and then the grieving would start. And this cycle goes monthly. And I said, God, what are you doing? What, am I a bad mom? Is my husband, are we being punished? But God was growing something in our hearts. He was growing these eyes to see the value of children. He did not waste our grieving. He took it and he started sowing things into our hearts. And then we realized we were going from a season of grieving with hope into this fruitful family growing season. And fruitful it was. We now have 5 children, 3 adopted daughters, 2 biologicals. I did get pregnant. But the way it went was that God showed us a value of people that I don't know that we would have ever learned it another way.
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0: Today is Thursday, July 16th, sponsored by Mark Arnold of Springdale, who is celebrating the birthday of his wife, Karen. When I count my blessings in this life, you are near the top of that list. James said, every good and perfect gift is from above, coming down from the Father. Karen, I am so thankful that God chose to give me the gift of you. I pray this day is special and offers you a glimpse of how very much you are loved and appreciated. Happy birthday.
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I'm Penny, getting you closer with contagious encouragement from Keep the Faith. We'll remind you that we're all in this together. 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
1: I was incarcerated for about a year on an armed robbery charge, and you know, just battling. I've always knew God, and we've always had a relationship, but I fell away. And when God put me in that place of isolation, that's when I reconnected with Him. I was facing 10 years in prison. I didn't see how there was a way that God could free me. So I was lacking in faith. He showed to me that the reason He put me there, number one, is because I wasn't being aware of Him trying to speak to me. And number two, I was doing R&B music. And I grew up in a church, and I drifted away, and I started doing R&B. And he told me that I could do Christian music.

0: next one to free me.
1: As they say, your mask has become your message.
0: I'm promoting God. You know, it's all about putting him back on the map and making him popular, making him attractive to people my age, you know?
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0: I think impact looks so different when you go person to person. For one person, it may involve big crowds or maybe small crowds for the next. But opportunities are there no matter what. Just keep the faith. My name is Penny. Matthew Barnett talks about this in his book, One Small Step. And Matthew is a pastor and one of the founders of the Dream Center in LA. They've helped so many people who are battling hunger, addiction, homelessness, and a lot of issues.
1: I just tell people, you know, to be led by the Holy Spirit and don't let people off the hook. Check on them all the time and just find ways, because what's going to happen is that at some point, even though you don't feel like you're having a change in their life, whenever there's always those sparks, there's those glimpses of hope that come up. And I told this mother the other day, she said, my son is a drug addict. He's living on the streets. He's addicted to meth and he hasn't called me for years. And now suddenly he's starting to call me. And she said, Pastor, I'm terrified because before, at least I knew he was gone. In my mind, it felt more safe. I had no contact, but now he's reaching out to me. And it's bringing back all these memories. It's bringing back all of this. You know, sometimes he's out of his mind when he talks to me. And I just say, you know what? You just keep being there and give him just unrelenting encouragement, because encouragement is the pathway to instruction and other things that he might have. And I said, just pray about the 5 minutes. When he calls you rambling and he's in that dark place of his life, pray about that 5 minutes and how you could be an open door in that person's life. And, you know, at the Dream Center, all the day-to-day stuff that we do with people and all the programs, sometimes that doesn't work. Sometimes in an entire year, it's never about the program that we do. It's one guy came up to me and he said, Pastor, a guy came up to me in the program and he said, I believe in you and you're a champion. That's all he said to him. And he said, that was the one thing that changed my life. So you just can never minimize the impact that you have. You just keep showing up in someone's life. And don't worry about the results. Don't worry about where you want them to be, where you think they have to be. Just be there.
0: 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The positive difference.

0: in the good room, talents that we are too shy to share, joy that we postpone, time with our loved ones that we delay. But the truth is, none of us know how long we have. So don't keep your gifts locked up. Go ahead and open up the good room in your own heart. Seize the moment and share your time and talents. Let today be the special occasion you've been waiting for. We were made.
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0: 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Coming up on Keep the Faith with Penny. 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
1: What interests do you have that others might share? Because I went to that event, Mark and I connected, we went to dinner that night. It seemed like we had known each other for a really long time.

Hey, it's Becky from the KLRC Morning Show. We love sharing stories of people God is using to make a positive difference in our community. Anita recently attended summer camp at New Life Ranch, and we heard a rumor that she actually cried when it was time to go home because she wanted to stay longer. Anita's mom said, growing up in Nigeria, kids going to camp was something I watched in movies. It was not something that was attainable. But this past week, Anita went to camp at New Life Ranch, and she has not stopped talking about it. She was given the Character Award for confidence and loyalty. Thank you, thank you, thank you to each and every one of you who is taking time to invest in the next generation. Thank you, New Life Ranch, for making a positive difference in our community.

0: It's Keep the Faith with Penny. There's so many different kinds of stories out there, but we've been created with a special place in our hearts for a love story. Mark and Crystal Hansen are a living love story. Mark is the co-creator of the mega best-selling Chicken Soup for the Soul series. And together, if you can believe this, they've spoken to over 7,000 groups, and they're responsible for over 50 New York Times best-selling books. Now, Crystal shares how it was that love of writing and storytelling that created the first spark in their own love story.
1: I had gone through a divorce, you know, it's a little overwhelming. And I was just sitting there saying to myself, you know, I could be sitting on the couch the rest of my life on Friday nights like this, right? And I would ask myself, you know, what kind of relationship do I want? And I started to define that in my mind. I imagined, you know, what it would be like to have a husband who I could really communicate with, relate to, travel with, have adventures with, right? We'd be on the same page spiritually, be on the same page intellectually, emotionally. So I started asking God for those things, and then really on the stage of my imagination, imagining what that relationship might look like. But at the same time, I'm looking around my life going, okay, here I am. But one day, it was really funny. There is an Author 101 conference happening in LA, and Mark Victor Hansen is the keynote speaker. So anyway, we just started talking and kind of had this just magical conversation. And this is what I'm, you know, we start to get a little discouraged. We think, you know, here I am, I'm alone, nothing's happening. Go out on a limb. You know, ask what's going on in your community, or what interests do you have that others might share? Because I went to that event, Mark and I connected, we went to dinner that night, and something magical happened. We realized that it seemed like we had known each other for a really long time.
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0: Imagine, Jesus Revolution, and American Underdog. It's all been a journey of influence.
1: Well, I think God is at the center of it all. I mean, to me, it goes back to the decision that, you know, I could say I made it, but really God made it for me as a 24-year-old, actually a 22-year-old kid in Hollywood, California, who gets cast in this unknown movie. I go to an open casting call. There's 200 high schoolers there that look like high schoolers, plus myself, plus David White. And the two of us get cast as the lead roles in this film that was a pure evangelism film for Youth for Christ. And when I saw the power of what that movie could do to young kids, to audiences, high schoolers, I was like, okay, I'm in. This is what I want to do for the rest of my life. And God was at the center of that decision. Like, you know, it's cool to be in McDonald's commercials and TV shows and whatnot, and people kind of recognize you. But you don't have the ongoing kind of life-changing and eternal impact all the time. People are coming up to me. I mean, we were at a theater in South Dallas, Texas, and I'm in the lobby, and this teenager comes up to me and says, "Hey, are you Kevin Downs?" And I'm like, I'm just like kind of looking around, seeing if somebody put him up to it. And I'm like, yeah. He goes, "You know, I love all your films, from Woodlawn to Courageous to Can I Just Get a Picture with You?" And so you could tell in his eyes what an impact the movies that I had been a part of made in his young life and his family's life. And to be able to be a part of that in some small way, is that's the reason to do it.
0: 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The positive difference.

0: Today is Thursday, July 16th, sponsored by Mark Arnold of Springdale, who is celebrating the birthday of his wife, Karen. When I count my blessings in this life, you are near the top of that list. James said, every good and perfect gift is from above, coming down from the Father. Karen, I am so thankful that God chose to give me the gift of you. I pray this day is special and offers you a glimpse of how very much you are loved and appreciated. Happy birthday.
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0: God's love is amazing, unmistakable, and never-ending. Isn't that incredible? Remember that the next time you feel stuck. He's got such an incredible plan for you. Right now, you need to keep the faith. And we're helping you do that with Contagious Encouragement. This is Keep the Faith with Honey. And this is what we're about. You are the faithful
1: God. And the problem is that small lives can't sustain big marriages. But when you're seeking first the kingdom of God, and that means practically putting God's agenda above your own, you're living to love others. That gives a passion to the couple because it gives them something to talk about. It gives them something to pray about and for each other and with each other. It gives you respect for each other. I admire people who are living selfless lives.
2: A suddenly really isn't a suddenly. There's no such thing as a one-hit wonder. There's so much time that's been spent in preparation before that magical moment so that whenever, how however it happens, you can step into it with full confidence.
0: It's your summer of contagious encouragement, and this is the place to get it all year long. Keep the faith with Penny.

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0: Summertime is the perfect time to share your encouraging story. 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I'm Penny on Keep the Faith.
1: We have a 20-year-old son that was born with cerebral palsy. And I just want to say, you know, God is amazing. And we gave Felix to the Lord when he was born. And the doctors are just so confused by what they see. You know, the optic nerve is scrambled. He should be blind, but he's not. He's just awesome. And I just, I thank God every day because of the blessings that he has taught us through all of this. And that is to live for today and be happy for today, because tomorrow doesn't belong to you.
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0: 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Thank you for listening to Keep the Faith with Penny. When you've experienced a painful loss, it can be very tempting to crawl into a dark corner, or my personal place of preference, bed with the covers overhead. But there is a better place to go. Granger Smith is somebody who's won awards in country music. He's a star, but he walked away from it all. He wanted to pursue full-time ministry. He's got a children's book, if you want to look into it. It's called Up Toward the Light, and its goal is helping kids get through loss and grief. Granger knows how that feels. He went through it himself when he lost his young son, River, in a swimming pool accident a few years back. Healing is a one day at a time, ongoing process. And he's found where to look for hope. With a little help from a tree.
1: The tree is like us. It's not a rock. You know, often we want to think of ourselves as a rock. We could be a rock for our family and our friends that they could lean on. But then we realize, well, the rock has nothing to lean on itself. And so I wanted to think of myself more as a tree that could bend and break, if necessary, break limbs, but still stand tall and have roots that intertwine with the other trees. As I thought more and more about that, I thought that if the tree focuses too much on the ground and the roots and the soil and the ancestors that have fallen before it and the nourishment that it gets from the ground and the water, then it would lose vision of what really matters to the tree, the one thing that it really needs to do, and that is to look up toward the light. And realize that I was probably a lot like that too. Thinking too much about the past and thinking about where I've come from and what I had lost, instead of focusing on where real growth comes from, and that would be from God.

0: There's always going to be a better singer than me. There's always going to be a better songwriter, a better performer. And so I'm learning that, you know, God's given me these opportunities. It's not because I'm the best at it, but it just happens to be how he wants to display his glory through my journey. He just happens to want to do it through song. And so I'm just tickled that I get to get up and sing songs in front of people. It's a really fun thing.
1: We've got a lot of contagious encouragement to share, so let a friend know it's here on Keep the Faith with Penny. 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
3: 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I wrote this in a season where anxiety felt super loud and my future felt even more unclear. If that sounds like you today, you're not alone. One thing God keeps continuously reminding me of is that He meets us exactly where we are and not where we think we should be. When we let go of control and lay everything down at the feet of Jesus, His peace feels louder than our fear. The world constantly tells us to worry about everything, but when we call on the name of the Lord, when we call on the name of Jesus, He brings peace, direction, and security.

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0: 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How many times we hear people say it, you gotta stay true to you. Well, it's true. On the way from Keep the Faith with Penny, a successful journalist and actress reflects on her power of authenticity.
1: It was in that moment when I stayed who I was that a casting director said to me, "Hey, I actually like you because you're unique."

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0: Sometimes in this life, you chase your dreams and you wind up at a crossroads. You can take the easy road or you can take the road that's longer, but you get to hold on to your integrity. So what's your choice going to be? This is Keep the Faith with Penny. Megan Alexander has done a lot of things in her career. She's acted, she worked as a reporter on Inside Edition, and she wrote a book, Faith in the Spotlight. Megan says there are different choices you can make, and the value of staying true to who you are is a great choice.
1: You know, a few years ago, I received an email from a pastor in Seattle, and he told me that he has a church full of young, ambitious women of faith. They have big career goals and dreams, but they're worried they're going to need to compromise to get ahead. And he said, I have few role models to point them towards, but I know of you. Would you come speak to my church? And I said, you bet I'll come speak to your church. I'd be honored, and I'm going to take it one step further. I'm going to write this book. I know sometimes in my career, I felt like I need to look a certain way or be a certain way. You know, just at the time when maybe I was feeling discouraged, that I was being told I didn't have a certain look or I was wrong for a certain part, it was in that moment when I stayed who I was that a casting director said to me, hey, I actually like you because you're unique. You have something to offer, so be proud to be you. At the end of the day, it should be all about encouragement and not judgment.
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0: And so I was able to look at being a Christian as being on a team. And then I looked at God as the coach. And then I looked at the game as life. And then I looked at the Bible as the playbook. And then I looked at, you know, the strength training and endurance training is the things that God puts you through in life. And I looked at my response to God's team versus my response to my football team. And it did. It was like night and day. I gave more effort to the football than I gave to God. And so that's where the whole plan on God's team came from, where I'm just like, man, what kind of player would Jesus say I am on Team Jesus? When I compare the effort, I'm like, man, I'm not very good. The effort that you need to give is not to save yourself, because Jesus already did that. The effort that you give is to live a life that responds to that grace that you got. And you're supposed to give it all you got. That's what we see in Scripture, with obedience, with studying Scripture, with following God. And then when you mess up, you pick yourself up with repentance and you keep it moving. Plan on God's team is all about giving effort, your best effort, to the team that matters most, according to what God says in Scripture that we're supposed to do.
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0: Today is Thursday, July 16th, sponsored by Mark Arnold of Springdale, who is celebrating the birthday of his wife, Karen. When I count my blessings in this life, you are near the top of that list. James said, every good and perfect gift is from above, coming down from the Father. Karen, I am so thankful that God chose to give me the gift of you. I pray this day is special and offers you a glimpse of how very much you are loved and appreciated. Happy birthday.
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I'm Penny on Keep the Faith. This is your place for contagious encouragement and tons of positivity, just like this.

0: said, what if you flipped the script on Monday? And what if you took a stack of sticky notes and you went around your school and you wrote positive, kind, anonymous notes to people?
1: Being born without limbs, I'm like, well, what kind of hope and plan is this? So I gave my life to Jesus at 15 years old. Nothing changed. My arms and legs didn't grow, but my heart changed.

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We believe prayer makes a positive difference. 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

0: I'm Amy Grant. Stories have a way of connecting us to each other, letting us know we're not alone and that there is hope. Would you share today? It can encourage so many people, and sharing it might even encourage you.
1: My name is Penny at 800-335-1249. How are you?
2: I'm doing great. I have a new sponsee. I am a recovering addict. I've been clean and sober 14 years, and I'm real excited about this new sponsee. She's got a little over a year clean, and I'm really glad to be working with her. She's wanting to study more of the Bible. She's been having difficulties with this, so I'm real excited because that is where I'm at. That's my specialty.
1: Ah, perfect. That way you can help each other.
2: I love Revelation, and she wants to know more about Revelation.
1: Is there something that you'd like to say to her tonight?
2: Ashley, I know you can do this. You're an awesome young lady.

0: is good.
1: It's Keep the Faith with Penny. My husband doesn't have the best hearing in one of his ears. And sometimes late at night, I may say to him, honey, I need to talk. And he'll say, sure, no problem. And he sticks his bad ear up, puts the good ear in the pillow. A second later, I hear, ever sometimes feel like your spouse doesn't listen to you? Dr. Joe Beam is the founder of Marriage Helper, and he's our longtime relationship expert. He is really good at encouraging couples to get better communication going for their relationship, no matter what the situation is with their ears.
2: I don't hear very well, so I always use the captions on my TV. I was watching a particular program, no captions. I called the cable company and got a rep, and I explained to them, can you check somehow and turn the captions on for this? He said, sir, I don't have to turn the captions on for that. They're already on. I said, no, I'm looking at the TV. They're not there. He said, sir, they are. I said, what makes you think they are? He said, because they're supposed to be. Therefore, they are. Well, you can imagine how frustrating that conversation was for me. I finally just hung up. Now, the interesting thing is, I watch couples talk like this all the time, where he's trying to explain to her or she to him, and the other person doesn't hear it at all because they've already got their minds made up as to what it's supposed to be. That stops all communication. So what do? If you really want your spouse to communicate to you and that you can communicate to him or her, it starts by stopping that mindset that you already have the answers. Listen, truly listen to what the other person has to say, because the greatest way to start learning to communicate is to listen to the other person. That's the recipe for life.
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0: 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Otherwise, it can drown me just like it can drown anybody else.
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0: 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It is so wonderful hanging out and sharing contagious encouragement on Keep the Faith with Penny. On the way, one woman's story of finding out what really mattered in her life.
1: And so I rushed through school and I finished in 3 years, and nobody was paying attention to how fast I finished. Who cares? But in my mind, it was so important to prove I was still smart.

0: You're smart. You're gorgeous. You have everything going for you. We all love hearing the nice stuff, right? But sometimes if you want to get to where you want to go, you got to hear the challenging stuff too. The not so fun stuff. This is Keep the Faith with Penny. Valerie Burton has helped a lot of people. She's pretty cool. She's a life coach, speaker, and an author. And she's helping countless people discover their full potential.
1: If you have ever been considered especially talented or smart or even beautiful, you can develop this fixed mindset, which basically says, where I am today is basically my potential. Therefore, if something comes up that challenges whether or not I'm really as smart as people think I am, then maybe I'm going to go down a few notches, as opposed to where I am today is just a starting point, and I can learn more and I can grow from here. It's called a growth mindset. Now, I spent almost my entire first year of college on academic probation. I wanted to prove I was smart. And now that I didn't have the grades to prove it, maybe I could have the speed to prove it. And so I rushed through school and I finished in 3 years, and nobody was paying attention to how fast I finished. Who cares? But in my mind, it was so important to prove I was still smart. But it can show up in a lot of different ways in our lives. And if we can just acknowledge that, you know, we're human, we fail sometimes, and our job is to learn from it. Whatever path you're on, there's a lesson that will be monumental for your future if you will learn the lesson and stop beating yourself up.
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2: We tend to call it our inner critic. 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But then when it realized that the biggest threat is being rejected socially,
3: yeah,
2: it started talking about us.
3: Yeah.
2: You failed. You're going to disappoint people. But its mission is still the same, to protect us from whatever is a threat in our lives. Mm-hmm. So that has been helpful for me to realize, because my inner critic, I tend to try to go to war with and be like, we're fine. Yeah. But if I say, oh, that's my inner protector, it's worried about me right now.
3: Yeah.
2: And it's there may be some really valid reasons.
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2: Yeah.
4: Waving it, saying, don't let anything happen.
2: Yeah. And so really it's approaching it like your kids did, with like, we appreciate your care and concern. And there are some valid things there, but also we're okay.
3: Yes.
2: Yeah. And to me, that has been so much more helpful as a response to those thoughts.
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0: rest of their lives. And if we're really into legacy work, then, you know, we don't start where any man can go. We start where only we can go. You know, those moments where you're, you know, changing diapers or cleaning dishes or whatever it is that drives you crazy, searching for like the matching sock. All those little funny moments that we experience that can just like make us roll our eyes or just feel tired. That's the small stage where God really honors those little acts of faithfulness as we patiently and lovingly and humbly walk out as servant leaders, as men and women, to our families. I'd rather fail anywhere else in the world, to be honest, than fail in those moments.
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0: Today is Thursday, July 16th, sponsored by Mark Arnold of Springdale, who is celebrating the birthday of his wife, Karen. When I count my blessings in this life, you are near the top of that list. James said, every good and perfect gift is from above, coming down from the Father. Karen, I am so thankful that God chose to give me the gift of you. I pray this day is special and offers you a glimpse of how very much you are loved and appreciated. Happy birthday.
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0: Today is Friday, July 17th, sponsored by faithful friends in Fayetteville who are celebrating the 6th birthday of their son. Davis is our happy reminder that God's plans and His timing are always perfect. As the Lord declared through the prophet Isaiah, "My thoughts are not your thoughts, neither are your ways my ways. As the heavens are higher than the earth, so are my ways higher than your ways, and my thoughts than your thoughts." We pray everyone listening will be encouraged remembering His sovereignty.
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2: That's right. We're going to be live at the Chick-fil-A on Pleasant Grove Road in Rogers from 11 to 1. And we're teaming up with Samaritan Community Center to gather some school supplies to fill up some backpacks for kids this year.
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4: We tend to call it our inner critic. It started out as our inner protector, the one that said things like, don't touch that stove, stay away from that barking dog. But then when it realized that the biggest threat is being rejected socially,
5: yeah,
4: it started talking about us.
5: Yeah.
4: You failed. You're going to disappoint people. But its mission is still the same, to protect us from whatever is a threat in our lives. Mm-hmm. So that has been helpful for me to realize. Because my inner critic, I tend to try to go to war with and be like, we're fine. Yes. But if I say, oh, that's my inner protector. It's worried about me right now.
5: Yeah.
4: And it's there may be some really valid reasons.
6: It's standing on a boat, with an orange flag.
4: Yeah.
6: Waving it, saying, don't let anything happen.
4: Yeah. And so really it's approaching it like your kids did, with like, we appreciate your care and concern. And there is some valid things there, but also we're okay.
5: Yes.
4: Yeah. And to me, that has been so much more helpful as a response to those thoughts.
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0: Today is Friday, July 17th, sponsored by faithful friends in Fayetteville who are celebrating the sixth birthday of their son. Davis is our happy reminder that God's plans and His timing are always perfect. As the Lord declared through the prophet Isaiah, "My thoughts are not your thoughts, neither are your ways my ways. As the heavens are higher than the earth, so are my ways higher than your ways, and my thoughts than your thoughts." We pray everyone listening will be encouraged remembering His sovereignty.
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3: 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I wrote this in a season where anxiety felt super loud and my future felt even more unclear. If that sounds like you today, you're not alone. One thing God keeps continuously reminding me of is that He meets us exactly where we are and not where we think we should be. When we let go of control and lay everything down at the feet of Jesus, His peace feels louder than our fear. The world constantly tells us to worry about everything, but when we call on the name of the Lord, when we call on the name of Jesus, He brings peace, direction, and security.

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In peace I will lie down and sleep, for you alone, Lord, will keep me safe. 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

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Davis is our happy reminder that God's plans and His timing are always perfect. As the Lord

0: 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As the heavens are higher than the earth, so are my ways higher than your ways, and my thoughts than your thoughts." 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
1: Hey, it's Becky from the KLRC Morning Show. We love sharing stories of people God is using to make a positive difference in our community. Anita recently attended summer camp at New Life Ranch, and we heard a rumor that she actually cried when it was time to go home because she wanted to stay longer. Anita's mom said, growing up in Nigeria, kids going to camp was something I watched in movies. It was not something that was attainable. But this past week, Anita went to camp at New Life Ranch, and she has not stopped talking about it. She was given the Character Award for Confidence and Loyalty. Thank you, thank you, thank you to each and every one of you who is taking time to invest in the next generation. Thank you, New Life Ranch, for making a positive difference in our community.

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0: Today is Friday, July 17th, sponsored by faithful friends in Fayetteville who are celebrating the sixth birthday of their son. Davis is our happy reminder that God's plans and His timing are always perfect. As the Lord declared through the prophet Isaiah, "My thoughts are not your thoughts, neither are your ways my ways. As the heavens are higher than the earth, so are my ways higher than your ways, and my thoughts than your thoughts." We pray everyone listening will be encouraged remembering His sovereignty.
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0: Today is Friday, July 17th, sponsored by faithful friends in Fayetteville who are celebrating the 6th birthday of their son. Davis is our happy reminder that God's plans and His timing are always perfect. As the Lord declared through the prophet Isaiah, "My thoughts are not your thoughts, neither are your ways my ways. As the heavens are higher than the earth, so are my ways higher than your ways, and my thoughts than your thoughts." We pray everyone listening will be encouraged remembering His sovereignty.
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0: It's Ross and Becky.
1: Yes, because our fearless leader, Mark, is on his way west to the Tetons to go camping. But we heard from him, and this is what he had to say.
2: Hey, guys. It's Mark checking in from the road on this epic road trip with my son. We're headed west to the Grand Tetons. I feel pretty adequately prepared. Charles, my trusty camping carry-on bag, is doing quite fine, actually. And I think we're pretty well prepared to live off the land for a little while. Both of us watched an episode of the new Little House on the Prairie
0: that just came out.
2: So I think we're pretty much ready to live off the land. And so we're headed west, but we made a little stop in Omaha, Nebraska for the day, which was really fun because my wife and I lived here for 10 years. We got to go see the house where we brought my son home from the hospital. So a little trip down memory lane. And then the best part of all was we got to see his favorite band perform tonight. And thanks to some friends in Nashville, we actually got to go meet the guys from Colony House, which was really, really very cool. So, so far, father-son trip's off to an amazing start. And we're headed west.
1: I love how it's been so intentional with, you know, making it like a trip down memory lane and doing exactly what his son loves to do. Mm-hmm. And I also love how he thinks he's so prepared and he's not even there yet.
0: Yeah. It's like, yeah, we were going to the Tetons, but we're like, let's stop in this town and let's go to a concert. Oh, we didn't get to go camping.
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1: Hi there, everyone. Hope you're having a fabulous start to your Friday. Temperatures will remain right around average in the lower to middle 90s this afternoon with a 20 to 30% chance for a few isolated thunderstorms. Overnight lows will be mild in the 70s, and that's a precursor to some really hot, humid vibes throughout much of the weekend into the early part of next week. In fact, by the time we get to next Monday, highs will be well into the upper 90s to near 100 degrees, with heat index values approaching 110 in some locations. That's the forecast from your KNWA Weather Authority team. I'm Josh Rugger on 90.9 KLRC.
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4: Hey, it's Carly Ann Taylor, and this is my song, Why Should I Worry? I wrote this in a season where anxiety felt super loud and my future felt even more unclear. If that sounds like you today, you're not alone. One thing God keeps continuously reminding me of is that He meets us exactly where we are and not where we think we should be. When we let go of control and lay everything down at the feet of Jesus, His peace feels louder than our fear. The world constantly tells us to worry about everything, but when we call on the name of the Lord, when we call on the name of Jesus, He brings peace, direction, and security. Hey, my friend, He knows you and He sees you. He has good plans for you because that's just who He is. So why should we worry?
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2: 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Mm-hmm. 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
2: Good morning. This is Ross and Becky from KLRC Morning Show. Is this Nicole?
4: Yes, ma'am.
2: How are you, Nicole?
4: Good. How are you?
2: We're doing well. Hey, we were giving you a call because we received your nomination for a friend of yours. His name is Charlie.
4: Yes.
2: Could you tell us a little bit more about Charlie and the situation?
4: He is my ex-father-in-law, and his wife died 5 years ago. He has a disability and really can't work anymore, and so he had to retire, and in doing so, it's been very hard to pay for all the bills. So I'm trying to help him the best I can with the things that I know that he would need.
3: Wow, man. Well, thank you so much for sharing that. We're so excited to tell you that we, as well as our friends at Sam's Furniture, we're going to set you up with a brand new AC.
4: Wonderful. Thank you guys so much.
2: You're so welcome, Nicole. And thank you for doing the nomination and being the hands and feet of Jesus, seeing a need and doing something about that need for Charlie.
4: Yes, ma'am. Thank you.
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2: Hi there, everyone. Hope you're having a fabulous start to your Friday. Temperatures will remain right around average in the lower to middle 90s this afternoon, with a 20 to 30% chance for a few isolated thunderstorms. Overnight lows will be mild in the 70s, and that's a precursor to some really hot, humid vibes throughout much of the weekend into the early part of next week. In fact, by the time we get to next Monday, highs will be well into the upper 90s to near 100 degrees, with heat index values approaching 110 in some locations. That's the forecast from your KNWA Weather Authority team. I'm Josh Rugger on 90.9 KLRC.
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5: We tend to call it our inner critic. 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
5: You failed. You're going to disappoint people. But its mission is still the same, to protect us from whatever is a threat in our lives. Mm-hmm. So that has been helpful for me to realize. Because my inner critic, I tend to try to go to war with and be like, we're fine. Yeah. But if I say, oh, that's my inner protector. It's worried about me right now.
6: Yeah.
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5: Yeah. And to me, that has been so much more helpful as a response to those thoughts.
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1: All right, Becky, so I was thinking today, what are some things that you would not expect a car salesperson to do? And the reason that I was thinking that so early this morning is because I actually saw this amazing video. And I don't know the context behind it. I don't know if it's supposed to be funny or serious, but I saw this guy, and his whole thing is he's like this car salesman actually out in Georgia. And every time one of his customers buys a car,
2: yeah,
1: he does this.

0: like dealership okay. in the main lobby.
1: Yes.
0: He will bring his customers in. He will like lay hands on them in the car and just serenade them.
1: That's amazing. It's like praying over them in worship. It's like, that's not the prayer I was expecting, but thank you.
0: But man, I saw that and I was like, that is genius.
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1: 90.9 KLRC. Good morning. That's Chandler Moore with God. I'm just grateful. Here's three things that you need to know this morning.
2: Walmart just dropped its first ever jobs spotlight report, giving us a sneak peek into what the retail giant is looking for in its future workforce. The brand new report maps out the specific positions and skill sets the company plans to prioritize to stay ahead of the game. If you are looking to land a gig with the world's largest retailer, now is a perfect time to brush up on those critical future focus skills. And some of those positions that they're looking for would be like advertising sales, the private fleet driver, team lead. So just a little bit of everything. There's way more than that. But if you want to see more details on that, you can go to the KNWA homepage or walmart.com.
1: It's just in bold. Work hard. It's like, oh, okay. I could see that. And also, Wendy's is celebrating National Ice Cream Day by offering a small chocolate or vanilla frosty for just $1. I like how it's ice cream day, but they're going to be doing this for about a month because reward members can snag this deal on July 19th, while all other customers can enjoy this discount from July 20th from August 23rd. So just keep in mind that this is the little la carte order.
2: A la carte.
1: A la carte. Yes. The really small one.
2: Yes. And you can't order it with like a meal. It has to be like on its own.
1: Oh, yeah.
2: Yeah. So I can't say, hey, I want a number 6 and I want this dollar frosty too. Man. I guess.
1: Yeah.
2: They just like.
1: Seems like you know your order.
2: You know?
1: Yeah.
2: I don't really know what a number 6 is. I only get a junior bacon cheeseburger.
1: That's fair.
2: So cool. And healthcare access is getting a major upgrade in Rogers with a brand new medical clinic opening right inside of Rogers Heritage High School. This is a fresh partnership between the community clinic and the Rogers School District, which will bring year-round primary care, urgent care, and mental health support to the campus. The facility is set to officially open on July 29th with a public open house, and services will be available to students, families, and the general public alike.
1: All right. That seems like a good thing. Mm-hmm. All right. That's three things you need to know this morning. Your forecast is next.
3: 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As the heavens are higher than the earth, so are my ways higher than your ways, and my thoughts than your thoughts." We pray everyone listening will be encouraged, remembering His sovereignty.
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5: Everyone, hope you have a fabulous start to your Friday. Temperatures will remain right around average in the lower to middle 90s this afternoon with a 20 to 30% chance for a few isolated thunderstorms. Overnight lows will be mild in the 70s, and that's a precursor to some really hot, humid vibes throughout much of the weekend into the early part of next week. In fact, by the time we get to next Monday, highs will be well into the upper 90s to near 100 degrees, with heat index values approaching 110 in some locations. That's the forecast from your KNWA Weather Authority team. I'm Josh Rugger on 90.9 KLRC.
2: And in Northwest Arkansas and Tahlequah, we're sitting at 71, and in the River Valley, that temperature is 74 degrees.
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0: 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Good morning. That's Elevation Worship and Oh Come to the Altar. It's Ross and Becky here with you on this Friday morning.
1: Yesterday, Ross, I don't know if I was like listening to something or I saw something, but what it said was, you know, a lot of times when people think of Christianity and becoming believers, they might have this assumption that, you know, life's going to be good. It's going to be gravy. There's not really going to be a lot of trials and tribulations. Once I become a believer, like things will change. But the reality of it is like, no, storms will still come. Mm-hmm. The difference is that your ship won't be destroyed or it won't sink. Mm. Right. And so it's that idea that just like a boat can be tossed by the waves, we'll still face trials, but God's presence ensures that the vessel itself won't be destroyed.
0: Yeah. And it's not going to be swayed off course because you have that anchor.
1: Mm-hmm.
0: Hmm. That's good. Sounds like you're grateful for that.
1: I'm very grateful for that.
0: Well, you know, that's a good thing to be grateful for.
1: I feel like I've been tossed around a little bit this week. And so I'm just grateful, you know, because parenting and motherhood, there's a lot that comes with that. And yesterday I was just realizing, you know, motherhood, it can be very lonely at times.
0: Tell me about it.
1: Right?
0: Just kidding.
1: But just grateful that I do have sleepless nights, because I know that there's so many people who pray and wish that they had sleepless nights because they have kids keeping them awake. And so trying to be grateful in that, in the tough seasons, that's kind of what helps keep me grounded. But as I'm getting tossed around, I'm thankful for, you know, the faith and hope in Jesus, that no matter how ragged I might feel this week, that he's still got me and it's going to be okay.
0: Amen. Amen. That's so good. Well, here's the thing. Here in about 30 minutes, we're going to do a little bit of gratitude. We're going to name five things that we're thankful for throughout the week. So if you've got something like Becky or maybe smaller, whatever it is, man, we would love to hear it no matter what it is. Even if you had a fun, sweet interaction this week, you can give us a call. The number is 800-909-5572.
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0: 90.9 KLRC. That was Peter Burton with Where Would I Be? In the forecast for today, we can expect temperatures in the lower to middle 90s with a 20 to 30% chance of isolated storms. And currently in West Fork, we are at 71 degrees.
1: And I'm looking at the traffic map too, and there are no accidents reported across the area at this time. Everything's moving right along. If you notice a problem, you can always give us a heads up at 800-909-5572.
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0: is to be honest.
1: That was Leanna Crawford here on The Positive Difference. Hey, it's Ross and Becky with you this Friday morning.
2: All right, Becky, what happens when you have a major life change happen? 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
1: Ready for some good news?
2: We are too.
1: Here's your positive difference story of the day.
3: All right, I thought this was really cool when I heard about this. Mark and Lindsay, they're a couple from Georgia, and they just had a major life change happen. First, they got married, then they moved in, and now they're having their first kid together. Mm-hmm. Not all of their family were able to make it to the hospital, but Mark's mom made it a priority to actually make a little group chat and to send it to the family. So when the baby was delivered, she was filled with enthusiasm and sent out the text of the baby and said, come and see her. But Mark's mom accidentally added a wrong number to the group chat.
0: Been there, done that. Whoops. Mm-hmm.
3: So this number was actually a cousin's old number.
0: Okay.
3: But the cousin got a new phone.
0: Sure.
3: And since then, a new line, a new person took over that phone number.
0: Sure. A complete stranger, probably.
3: Yeah.
0: Okay.
3: Yeah. And his name's Dennis.
0: Okay.
3: Yeah.
0: Well, he was a stranger. Now we know his name.
3: Yeah. He was a complete stranger. But what happens in this story is crazy because he responded very politely. He just said, hey, you added somebody to the group chat that's probably not supposed to be here. But he still had a pretty fun conversation over text. Aww. And he kept that conversation going for a minute. So my favorite part of this is instead of the offer to come see the new baby being declined and reserved only for the family, they were so impressed with Dennis's response back, they actually invited him to the hospital.
0: No way.
3: Uh-huh. And Dennis, he was local, right?
0: Sure.
3: So he didn't have to drive hours, but he gladly accepted. And he showed up at the hospital later. And he came with, like, the spirit of a wise man from the Old Testament because he came bearing gifts.
0: Aww.
3: He brought, like, diapers.
0: That's awesome.
3: Bottles and a brand new pacifier.
0: That's awesome.
3: Isn't that the sweetest story?
0: It is
3: story?
0: Because, one, how common, like, what are the chances that this random number is going to be somebody that's local?
3: Right. Seriously.
0: And that they're actually going to respond and keep that conversation going. Typically, you're like, hey, sorry, wrong number. Move on.
3: Yeah, exactly.
0: And then he showed up, but not empty-handed, with all these very practical gifts. Like, he's probably going to be a part of that family's, like, life going forward.
3: Mm,
0: that's amazing.
3: You would have to imagine,
0: yes.
3: Right? Yeah. That's our positive difference story of the day.

0: 90.9 KLRC. Good morning. That's House Fires. And I thank God it's Ross and Becky. Becky's got a weather update for us this morning.
1: We can expect temperatures today in the lower to middle 90s with a 20 to 30% chance of scattered storms. And currently here at your John Brown University Broadcast Center in Siloam, we are at 68 degrees.
0: And I'm also taking a look at the traffic map, and no accidents have been reported this morning.
1: You know, sometimes the smallest thing can make the biggest difference in a kid's school year. And this Friday, we're inviting you to join us and make a difference for some kiddos right here in our community.
0: That's right. We're going to be live at the Chick-fil-A on Pleasant Grove Road in Rogers from 11 to 1. And we're teaming up with Samaritan Community Center to gather some school supplies to fill up some backpacks for kids this year.
1: So maybe while you're out getting groceries this week, you grab an extra pack of colored pencils, some Wide World filler paper, or a box of Expo markers.
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3: Here's our Friday vibe.
4: All right. So Fridays, we love to be able to share a little bit about something that we are grateful for this week. Mm-hmm. We also love to hear from you all. So if you ever have anything that you're grateful for that you'd like to share, please let us know by calling or texting 800-909-5572. Here's a little bit of what Mark had to say he's grateful for this week.
5: Hey guys, it's Mark checking in from the road on this epic road trip with my son. We're headed west to the Grand Tetons. I feel pretty adequately prepared. Charles, my trusty camping carry-on bag, is doing quite fine, actually. And I think we're pretty well prepared to live off the land for a little while. Both of us watched an episode of the new Little House on the Prairie that just came out. So I think we're pretty much ready to live off the land.
0: I like how confident he is.
4: And I think they should be actually arriving in Wyoming today.
0: Okay, so they're ready.
4: Allegedly.
0: Okay. Hey, you know what? Sometimes the hardest part about a trip is actually making it to the destination. So maybe he's onto something.
4: Maybe. And then I would say that I'm grateful for, you know, earlier I mentioned motherhood, parenting could be very lonely. That doesn't mean that there aren't people around. There's just, I don't know if it's like the onset of depression coming on or what it might be, but there's just this feeling of still feeling lonely, even though there's people around. But I am grateful for friends that I can be completely honest with. Like, these are friends that I say I can bleed on, right? I can be totally transparent, not hiding anything. And you know that you're being totally honest because they're like, wow, thanks for being honest. Because usually people are like, oh yeah, it's a little challenging, but I'm good. It's like, no, I'm not good right now.
0: And right.
4: So I'm just really grateful for those friends. And I had one come over yesterday, and that was super helpful to just help get me out of the rut a little bit just by expressing out loud how I was feeling.
0: Yeah, that's so good. I totally agree. That can totally be one of mine. This week has been just a little up and down. So it was fun kind of taking a break from school a couple of the days where I would just be in my room kind of sad, like, I don't want to be doing this school or whatever it is. And one of my friends specifically was like, oh, hey, I'll adopt you for the week.
4: Aw, that's sweet.
0: Yeah, so I spent a couple days just hanging out with him, which was awesome.
4: Good.
0: So totally appreciate that. Also, you stopped by a Office of the Week
4: the
0: other day.
4: I went to Fabric Gallery in Springdale, and I got to meet Kyle and Tanya, and this is what Kyle had to say.
6: This is Kyle with the Fabric Gallery. I'm thankful for KLRC and be able to listen to the music throughout the day. Doesn't matter if you're going through a tough day or a great day, the words and the positive music definitely keeps you focused on what is really meaningful, which is your relationship with the Lord.
0: Amen. Amen. Yeah, it sounds like he's grateful for just his relationship with God today.
4: And even talking to them, they were sharing how they have a close friend who's in a really tough situation too. So I think this week, if I could say like a highlight, is like kudos and hats off. And we're so grateful for the people that are our lifelines whenever we're in a really hard place. And Kyle and his wife seem to be doing that right now for friends as well. So just super grateful for people who step up and who just show up in ways that they don't even realize make a world of difference.
0: Absolutely. Yeah. All right. Me and Becky are going to throw one more in. It hasn't happened yet, but here in just a couple hours, we're going to be at the Chick-fil-A parking lot out in Pleasant Grove Road, collecting some school supplies.
4: So we're grateful we get to be able to help be a vessel to kiddos in need in our community. So we'd love to see you and give you a hug, maybe take a picture, whatever that looks like. But we're grateful that we're able to be a part of a ministry that provides what our community needs.
0: Yes, I am so excited. And I hope I get to meet some of y'all.
4: Yes.
0: So, all right. That was five things that we're thankful for this week. We hope that you have five things that you're grateful for as well.
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0: 90.9 KLRC. That's Passion with Just That Good. It's Ross and Becky. I'm also taking a look at the traffic map, and no accidents have been reported. It's actually moving pretty smoothly out there this morning.
1: Awesome.
0: Mm-hmm. Here's three things that you also need to know this morning.
1: Walmart just dropped its first ever jobs spotlight report. So it's giving us a sneak peek into what the retail giant is looking for in its future workforce. The brand new report maps out the specific positions and skill sets that the company plans to prioritize to stay ahead of the game. So if you're looking to land a gig with the world's largest retailer, now is a perfect time to brush up on those critical future-focused skills. So some of the positions that they listed were like advertising, sales, store manager, pharmacist, team lead. There was also like a general maintenance technician. So there's okay. really just a little bit of everything.
0: Yeah, seriously. This is like whenever I go to the grocery store and I make a grocery list and I'm like, do not get more than you need. You only need the advertising sales manager. Do not go hire another data guru.
1: Oh, no.
0: No, just kidding. Also, I thought this was pretty cool. Wendy's is celebrating National Ice Cream Day, not for a day, but for a whole month.
1: Come on.
0: By offering a small Frosty for $1. Basically, this is going to run July 20th through August 23rd, and you get it a day early if you have the app. Just keep in mind, this is just the a la carte.
1: A la carte orders.
0: Mm-hmm, which is pretty small.
1: Yes.
0: And separate from the meal. So just keep that one in mind. Also, I have to ask Becky, are you somebody who dips your ice cream, Frosty, whatever, or dips your fries in that?
1: In high school, that was the whole thing.
0: Yeah.
1: I tried it. I don't get it.
0: Wow.
1: I don't know. I don't know. How about you? Do you do it? Do you like that?
0: Yeah.
1: Yeah?
0: Yeah. Mm. And I get judged for it, but I'm actually going to hold my ground on this one.
1: I'm not judging anybody. I'm sure people feel the same way about me when they see me put hot sauce on some of the things I put hot sauce on. I'm like, hey, this is
0: my palate. Oh, no judgment there either. No judgment there either.
1: And a Bentonville teenager is making major waves in Northwest Arkansas after launching a brand new nonprofit to support immigrant youth. 15-year-old

0: Dishka just founded the Empowered Voices organization, which aims to connect young immigrants with vital tutoring, mentorship, and legal resources. The group's first big project is a specialized Know Your Rights kit, which she hopes to eventually expand to Dallas and other states. And for more information on their events, you can check out Empowered Voices. That's the organization.
1: Wow. 15 years old.
0: Yeah.
1: Sounds like that's something Walmart should add to their grocery list.
2: 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Davis is our happy reminder that God's plans and his timing are always perfect. As the Lord declared through the prophet Isaiah, "My thoughts are not your thoughts, neither are your ways my ways. As the heavens are higher than the earth, so are my ways higher than your ways, and my thoughts than your thoughts." We pray everyone listening will be encouraged, remembering his sovereignty.
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4: Hi there, everyone. Hope you're having a fabulous start to your Friday. Temperatures will remain right around average in the low to middle 90s this afternoon with a 20 to 30% chance for a few isolated thunderstorms. Overnight lows will be mild in the 70s, and that's a precursor to some really hot, humid vibes throughout much of the weekend into the early part of next week. In fact, by the time we get to next Monday, highs will be well into the upper 90s to near 100 degrees, with heat index values approaching 110 in some locations. That's the forecast from your KNWA Weather Authority team. I'm Josh Rugger on 90.9 KLRC.
0: And in Northwest Arkansas, we are at 70 degrees, Tahlequah 71, and in the River Valley, that temperature is 75.
1: 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By the way, here in just about 10 minutes, we're going to launch our 5 in 15 topic. We've got 4 tickets to give away to Big Daddy Weave coming up next week.
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0: 90.9 KLRC. That's Bethel Music and No Longer Slaves. All right, Becky, it's Friday. You know what we're doing today, right?
1: 5 and 15.
0: So Big Daddy Weave, they're coming here in Siloam on Thursday. They've got a big show. Mm-hmm. It's going to be a lot of fun. And we've got 4 tickets that we're going to give away. So we're going to do a little 5 and 15. Me and Becky all morning have been debating if you can put French fries in a milkshake. I'm team yes, she's team no. So in honor of that, do you want to launch our topic?
1: Yes, our topic is 5 things or like 5 weird food combinations.
0: Yes.
1: So maybe something that you eat and people see you eating and they're like, you do what?
0: Can you give your example real quick?
1: Mine is hot sauce on popcorn.
0: Hot sauce on popcorn. I've never heard of that.
1: I'm Mexican.
0: But I looked it up and apparently like that's a real thing.
1: Yes.
0: So, all right, we're going to take caller number 5. And the topic once again, if you want to win those 4 tickets to the Big Daddy Weave concert, the topic is 5 weird food combinations.
1: Yes.
0: Our number is 800-909-5572. Once again, it's 800-909-KLRC. Caller number 5.
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1: You know, sometimes the smallest thing can make the biggest difference in a kid's school year. 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
0: That's right. We're going to be live at the Chick-fil-A on Pleasant Grove Road in Rogers from 11 to 1. And we're teaming up with Samaritan Community Center to gather some school supplies to fill up some backpacks for kids this year.
1: So maybe while you're out getting groceries this week, you grab an extra pack of colored pencils, some Wide World filler paper, or a box of Expo markers.
0: Every single item goes directly to students right here in our community who need it. 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

0: 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Good morning. I think we have somebody on the line for those four ticket giveaways.
1: KLRC, it's Robin Becky. Who's this?
2: This is Laura.
1: Hi, Laura. Are you ready to play 5 and 15 for some Big Daddy Weave concert tickets?
2: Oh, I hope so.
0: All right, Laura, we're going to set the timer for 15 seconds. You've got 15 seconds to name five weird food combinations. I know a thing or two about weird food, so if you need any help, just say, Ross, please help!
2: Okay.
0: All right, Laura, you ready?
2: I'm ready.
0: 15 seconds starting now.
2: Cucumber on bread, mayonnaise on potato chips, ketchup on eggs. Help!
0: Pineapple on pizza, instant ramen with American cheese, and my personal favorite, which I came up with, making a spaghetti sandwich.
1: So yes.
0: Have you ever had a spaghetti sandwich?
2: No.
0: Okay, you're missing out. So what you do is you take spaghetti, leftover spaghetti, and this is where it gets complicated. You get two pieces of bread and then put the spaghetti in the middle of it.
2: Yeah, that sounds awful.
0: Do you have one that actually you would eat? Like a weird food combination that you would like?
2: I love pickles and mayonnaise.
0: Wow. Okay. Yeah, that's kind of the way I'm feeling when I told you about my spaghetti sandwich. All right. Well, you win those four tickets to Big Daddy Weave. Thanks for playing.
2: Thank you so much. I'm so excited.
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1: We are too.
0: Here's your positive difference story of the day.
2: All right, I thought this was really cool when I heard about this. Mark and Lindsay, they're a couple from Georgia, and they just had a major life change happen. First, they got married, then they moved in, and now they're having their first kid together. Mm-hmm. Not all of their family were able to make it to the hospital, but Mark's mom made it a priority to actually make a little group chat and to send it to the family. So when the baby was delivered, she was filled with enthusiasm and sent out the text of the baby and said, come and see her. But Mark's mom accidentally added a wrong number to the group chat.
3: Been there, done that. Whoops. Mm-hmm.
2: So this number was actually a cousin's old number.
3: Okay.
2: But the cousin got a new phone.
3: Sure.
2: And since then, a new line, a new person took over that phone number.
3: Sure. A complete stranger, probably.
2: Yeah.
3: Okay.
2: Yeah. And his name's Dennis.
3: Okay.
2: Yeah.
3: Well, he was a stranger. Now we know his name.
2: Yeah. He was a complete stranger. But what happens in this story is crazy because he responded very politely. He just said, hey, you added somebody to the group chat that's probably not supposed to be here, but he still had a pretty fun conversation over text. Aww. And he kept that conversation going for a minute. So my favorite part of this is instead of the offer to come see the new baby being declined and reserved only for the family, they were so impressed with Dennis's response back. They actually invited him to the hospital.
3: No way.
2: Uh-huh. And Dennis, he was local, right?
3: Sure.
2: So he didn't have to drive hours, but he gladly accepted. And he showed up at the hospital later, and he came with like the spirit of a wise man from the Old Testament because he came bearing gifts.
3: Aww.
2: He brought like diapers.
3: That's awesome.
2: Bottles and a brand new pacifier.
3: That's awesome.
2: Isn't that the sweetest story?
3: It is, because one, how common, like, what are the chances that this random number is going to be somebody that's local?
2: Right. Seriously.
3: And that they're actually going to respond and keep that conversation going. Typically, you're like, hey, sorry, wrong number. Move on.
2: Yeah, exactly.
3: And then he showed up, but not empty-handed, with all these very practical gifts. Like, he's probably going to be a part of that family's, like, life going forward.
2: Mm,
3: that's amazing.
2: You would have to imagine, right? Yeah. That's our positive difference story of the day.

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0: 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That's Mercy Me and Greater. By the way, I'm taking a look at the traffic map too, and no accidents have been reported across the area.
1: Happy birthday!

0: Happy birthday.
1: Yeah, seriously. Wow, that's pretty awesome. All right, today is Friday, July 17th. Happy birthday to, I think I'm pronouncing this correct, Iphany, turning 44 in Houston.
2: Yeah.
1: Emma Staggs, turning 7 in Fayetteville. Scott Savage, 50-something
2: yes.
1: in Elm Springs. Don Perro is turning 55 in Bentonville. Happy birthday. Caleb Rogers also has a birthday today in Fayetteville. And I think we got some birthdays for tomorrow, too.
2: Yes, some early birthdays for tomorrow, July 18th. We have Tiffany Guerrero, who has a birthday in Siloam Springs tomorrow. Louis Gordiani in Fayetteville. Adeline Amesqua is turning 9 in Centerton. And Blake Beckett is turning 20 in Concord.
1: All right. Awesome. Time to pick a winner for our Marketplace Grill birthday bash. And today's winner is
2: Adeline Amesqua, turning 9 in Centerton.
1: Ooh, happy birthday.
3: 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We love sharing stories of people God is using to make a positive difference in our community. Anita recently attended summer camp at New Life Ranch, and we heard a rumor that she actually cried when it was time to go home because she wanted to stay longer. Anita's mom said, "Growing up in Nigeria, kids going to camp was something I watched in movies. It was not something that was attainable. But this past week, Anita went to camp at New Life Ranch, and she has not stopped talking about it. She was given the Character Award for confidence and loyalty. Thank you, thank you, thank you to each and every one of you who is taking time to invest in the next generation. 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
1: Let's go.
2: Let's go.
3: Tell me, do you want to go?
1: Very, very exciting.
4: We have the school supply drive that you and I are going to be at.

0: during that today. And then there's a summer block party being hosted by the Rogers Dream Center. That's happening tomorrow at 11 at the City of Rogers.
1: Okay.
0: So a lot of fun food and activities taking place there. And then also tomorrow at 8 a.m., they're doing a 2026 Toss for Hope in memory of Greg Grissel. And that's part of the Hope Cancer Resources. It's a fundraiser where you're going to play cornhole.
1: Oh, okay.
0: So that'll be fun.
1: Yeah.
0: And then next Thursday, sharing it early because the concert will have already happened by next Friday, Big Daddy Weave, Megan Woods, and David Leonard will be here in Siloam as part of the Let It Begin tour. That's 7 p.m. at First Baptist.
1: And just a little sneak peek into what's happening next week. We're actually going to get the chance to interview Big Daddy Weave. His name is Mike Weaver.
0: Cool.
1: I've listened to a couple of his interviews.
0: Yeah.
1: He is so honest.
0: That's awesome.
1: So that's going to be a lot of fun. Stay tuned for that.
0: Yeah.
1: Because it's going to be a great interview with him.
0: I'm excited for that. Mm-hmm. And so for more information on these and other events, you can check out our KLRC events calendar.
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0: we hope you are reminded how known you are by God.
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1: The Positive Difference.

0: General maintenance technician. So really just a little bit of everything as far as positions goes.
1: Okay. Sounds important. Mm-hmm. And Wendy's is celebrating National Ice Cream Day by offering a small or chocolate or vanilla Frosty for just $1. And I like that it's National Ice Cream Day, but they're doing this for a month.
0: Right.
1: They can snag this deal early if they get the app on July 19th. But if you don't have the app, it opens up the next day on July 20th, and that goes till August 23rd. And this is for anybody who thinks that they're going to walk out with like a gallon of Frosty.
0: You, Ross?
1: Yeah, right. It's probably not going to happen because it's usually just those like super small a la carte.
0: Cool.
1: Right?
0: Yeah.
1: Just making sure I said that right.
0: Yeah, you did. Mm-hmm. You did great.
1: Yeah, look at my Spanish.
0: Goodness,
1: that's
0: Ross.
1: About as good as it gets.
0: I don't even, that's not Spanish, but that's fine. And a Bentonville teenager is making major waves in Northwest Arkansas after launching a brand new nonprofit to support immigrant youth. 15-year-old Deekshka just founded the Empowered Voices organization, which aims to connect young immigrants with vital tutoring, mentorship, and legal resources. The group's very first big project is a specialized Know Your Rights kit, which she hopes to eventually expand to Dallas and other states.
1: 15 years old.
0: It's impressive.
1: I want to be like this kid when I grow up.
0: Right?
2: 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As the Lord declared through the prophet Isaiah, "My thoughts are not your thoughts, neither are your ways my ways. As the heavens are higher than the earth, so are my ways higher than your ways, and my thoughts than your thoughts." We pray everyone listening will be encouraged, remembering His sovereignty.
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5: Hi there, everyone. Hope you're having a fabulous start to your Friday. Temperatures will remain right around average in the low and middle 90s this afternoon with a 20 to 30% chance for a few isolated thunderstorms. Overnight lows will be mild in the 70s, and that's a precursor to some really hot, humid vibes throughout much of the weekend into the early part of next week. In fact, by the time we get to next Monday, highs will be well into the upper 90s to near 100 degrees, with heat index values approaching 110 in some locations. That's the forecast from your KNWA Weather Authority team. I'm Josh Rugger on 90.9 KLRC.
0: And in Northwest Arkansas and Tahlequah, we're currently at 72. Wind in the River Valley, that temperature is 75.
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0: We've got a little plugged-in movie review. I'm going to be honest. It's a little bit of a dramatic movie. So I might need to switch up the song.
1: Oh, my goodness.
0: And I want to harness my deep voice, but I'm not going to do it. So The Odyssey, it has deep roots in history. Just a fun little fact. I'm such a history guy. The original was written by Homer between 750 and 650 BC. So if, you know, that part's true, then that kind of lines up when Isaiah the prophet was writing his stuff down, his prophecies down, and was, you know, living. So there's some spiritual conversations that could come out of this, because now it's a movie. According to Plugged In, The Odyssey is a big action-packed adventure. The main character, his name is Odysseus, and all he's trying to do is make it home after the Trojan War. The movie tells a powerful story about courage, loyalty, and honestly, never giving up. Have you read the original Homer's Odyssey?
1: I have not. Have you?
0: Okay. Yeah.
1: I'm so proud of you.
0: Well, you know, it was mandatory in school. but it was like a lot of fun.
1: Good.
0: Because just the bravery that he had.
1: Sure.
0: It was amazing in the book. And while Odysseus from the movie is far from flawless, he still has a stubborn and vengeful side. He's less consumed by pride and possesses a stronger moral center than the original writing. In the original, he was very tricky, is the best way to put it. He, like, every way he escaped out of a situation was by tricking somebody. So I guess he has a stronger moral center in this
1: movie.
0: Plugged In said the film looks amazing and has strong performances, but you do need to be careful because there's some strong language at parts, drinking and romance, that you need to be aware of. Plugged In says there's heavy caution for kids and medium for teens and adults.
1: Okay. Mm-hmm. Very cool.
0: Yep. And if you want to find out more, you can go to PluggedIn.com.
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0: 90.9 KLRC. That's Forrest Frank. And okay, it's Ross and Becky. Mark is out this morning, but Becky's got a weather update for us.
1: We can expect temperatures today in the lower to middle 90s, a 20 to 30% chance of storms. And in Bella Vista, we're currently at 72 degrees.
0: And I'm taking a look at the traffic map, and no accidents have been reported. But if you do notice a problem, you can give us a heads up at 800-909-5572.
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4: 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I wrote this in a season where anxiety felt super loud and my future felt even more unclear. If that sounds like you today, you're not alone. One thing God keeps continuously reminding me of is that He meets us exactly where we are and not where we think we should be. When we let go of control and lay everything down at the feet of Jesus, His peace feels louder than our fear. The world constantly tells us to worry about everything, but when we call on the name of the Lord, when we call on the name of Jesus, He brings peace, direction, and security.

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1: We are too.
0: Here's your positive difference story of the day.
2: All right, I thought this was really cool when I heard about this. Mark and Lindsay, they're a couple from Georgia, and they just had a major life change happen. First, they got married, then they moved in, and now they're having their first kid together. Mm-hmm. Not all of their family were able to make it to the hospital, but Mark's mom made it a priority to actually make a little group chat and to send it to the family. So when the baby was delivered, she was filled with enthusiasm and sent out the text of the baby and said, come and see her. But Mark's mom accidentally added a wrong number to the group chat.
1: Been there, done that. Whoops. Mm-hmm.
2: So this number was actually a cousin's old number.
1: Okay.
2: But the cousin got a new phone.
1: Sure.
2: And since then, a new line, a new person took over that phone number.
1: Sure. A complete stranger, probably.
2: Yeah.
1: Okay.
2: Yeah. And his name's Dennis.
1: Okay.
2: Yeah.
1: Well, he was a stranger. Now we know his name.
2: Yeah. He was a complete stranger. But what happens in this story is crazy because he responded very politely. He just said, hey, you added somebody to the group chat that's probably not supposed to be here, but he still had a pretty fun conversation over text. Aww. And he kept that conversation going for a minute. So my favorite part of this is instead of the offer to come see the new baby being declined and reserved only for the family, they were so impressed with Dennis's response back. They actually invited him to the hospital.
1: No way.
2: Uh-huh. And Dennis, he was local, right?
1: Sure.
2: So he didn't have to drive hours, but he gladly accepted. And he showed up at the hospital later, and he came with like the spirit of a wise man from the Old Testament because he came bearing gifts.
1: Aww.
2: He brought like diapers, bottles, and a brand new pacifier. Isn't that the sweetest
1: story?
2: It is,
1: because one, how common, like, what are the chances that this random number is going to be somebody that's local?
2: Right. Seriously.
1: And that they're actually going to respond and keep that conversation going. Typically, you're like, hey, sorry, wrong number. Move on.
2: Exactly.
1: And then he showed up, but not empty-handed, with all these very practical gifts. Like, he's probably going to be a part of that family's, like, life going forward.
2: Mm.
1: That's amazing.
2: You would have to imagine,
1: yes.
2: Right? Yeah. That's our positive difference story of the day.

0: 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And the forecast for today, we can expect temperatures in the lower to middle 90s with a 20 to 30% chance of storms.
1: And I'm taking a look at the traffic map too, and everything seems to be moving pretty smoothly. No accidents have been reported this morning.
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0: 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Good morning. It's Ross and Becky. I'm going to be hanging out with you here for another hour this morning.
1: That's right. Thanks so much for hanging out with us today.
0: Uh-huh. And right after we wrap up here, we're actually going to go hang out at the Chick-fil-A parking lot from 11 to 1. We would be so thankful if you stopped by and we got to see you.
1: That's right. It's going to be the Chick-fil-A on Pleasant Grove and Rogers.

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0: 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Good morning. It's Ross and Becky here with you on this Friday morning.
1: And thank you so much for allowing us to share this morning with you.
0: By the way, we got a good one for you. 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

0: 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You know, sometimes the smallest thing can make the biggest difference in a kid's school year. And this Friday, we're inviting you to join us and make a difference for some kiddos right here in our community.
1: That's right. We're going to be live at the Chick-fil-A on Pleasant Grove Road in Rogers from 11 to 1. And we're teaming up with Samaritan Community Center to gather some school supplies to fill up some backpacks for kids this year.
0: So maybe while you're out getting groceries this week, you grab an extra pack of colored pencils, some Wide World filler paper, or a box of Expo markers.
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4: We tend to call it our inner critic. It started out as our inner protector, the one that said things like, don't touch that stove, stay away from that barking dog. But then when it realized that the biggest threat is being rejected socially,
5: yeah,
4: it started talking about us.
5: Yeah.
4: You failed. You're going to disappoint people. But its mission is still the same, to protect us from whatever is a threat in our lives. Mm-hmm. So that has been helpful for me to realize. Because my inner critic, I tend to try to go to war with and be like, we're fine. Yeah. But if I say, oh, that's my inner protector. It's worried about me right now.
5: Yeah.
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5: Yeah.
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4: 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And so really it's approaching it like your kids did, with like, we appreciate your care and concern. And there is some valid things there, but also we're okay.
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4: 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And to me, that has been so much more helpful as a response to those thoughts.
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0: 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That's the new one by Brandon Lake with the author. By the way, it's Ross and Becky here with you.
1: And that heat index this weekend, Ross is expected to get into the triple digits.
0: So it's
1: going to be hot. Ugh. So if you know of someone that may be in need of an AC, you can still nominate them at KLRC.com.

0: 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Good morning. It's Ross and Becky.
1: That's right. And it's about time for us to skip on out of here and head to Chick-fil-A, Pleasant Grove, and Rogers.
0: Yes. Once again, we would love to see you there. We're going to be there 11 to 1, and we're just going to have a great time out there.
1: That's right. It's a school supply drive, and it's a great day already.
0: That's what I was thinking. I'm like, man, school supply, beautiful weather.
1: Can't ask for more. Let's go.

0: Today is Friday, July 17th, sponsored by faithful friends in Fayetteville who are celebrating the 6th birthday of their son. Davis is our happy reminder that God's plans and His timing are always perfect. As the Lord declared through the prophet Isaiah, "My thoughts are not your thoughts, neither are your ways my ways. As the heavens are higher than the earth, so are my ways higher than your ways, and my thoughts than your thoughts." We pray everyone listening will be encouraged, remembering His sovereignty.
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My name is Andrea. Welcome to the Positive Difference During Your Workday today. This is Peter Burton. Where would I be?

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90.9 KLRC. Another toasty day today with highs hanging out in the upper 80s and a small chance of a pop-up shower or thunderstorm this afternoon. Otherwise, skies are going to be partly sunny and beautiful day to make some summer memories.

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90.9 KLRC. Well, something real exciting is happening in just a moment. We are going to be hanging out of the parking lot of Chick-fil-A on Pleasant Grove and Rogers, collecting school supplies to stuff backpacks with our friends at the Samaritan Community Center. We're starting at 11 a.m. In fact, we're going to be broadcasting live on location there. Robert, Becky, Ross are going to be there. They would love to see you. And so we'll be checking in with them soon. Again, all the details for this and what school supplies they're looking for is on our event calendar at klrc.com.

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1: Hey, it's Ross and Becky. We're out here in the parking lot of Chick-fil-A on Pleasant Grove Road. Man, we are so thankful to be out here today.
2: Y'all, we know the start of the school year could be incredibly exciting, but also stressful for so many parents. This is such a great opportunity to be able to help bridge that gap and maybe ease up on some of that stress for parents. Some of the high-need items that we're needing are markers, blue and black pens, wide loose paper. If you can help meet the need in any of those areas, we would be so grateful for you and to you, but more importantly, the kiddos. What an incredible blessing to be able to provide them exactly what they need to start off the school year just right.
1: Yeah, absolutely. And once again, we're out here with Samaritan Community Center, and the setup they have out here is so fun because you just pull up and it's like a drive-through. And you just drop your stuff and go. We would love the chance to get to meet you. Once again, we're going to be out here till about 1, and all the information is available online at klrc.com.
3: Today is Friday, July 17th, sponsored by faithful friends in Fayetteville who are celebrating the 6th birthday of their son. Davis is our happy reminder that God's plans and His timing are always perfect. As the Lord declared through the prophet Isaiah, "My thoughts are not your thoughts, neither are your ways my ways. As the heavens are higher than the earth, so are my ways higher than your ways, and my thoughts than your thoughts." We pray everyone listening will be encouraged remembering His sovereignty.
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90.9 KLRC. Well, it's so good to be hanging out with you on your Friday. My name is Andrea. I'm hanging out here in the studio while we're going to be checking in with Robert and Becky and Ross as they are live on location over the next couple of hours, along with other members of our team. So glad to have you listening in. Right now, this is Jamie McDonald. Ain't No Way.

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90.9 KLRC as we get ready for the weekend. Your plans might go exactly as you have planned, and then some things might shake them up. Well, either way, I think we can lean into this reminder from Proverbs 3, 5 through 6, where it says, trust in the Lord with all your heart and do not lean on your own understanding. In all your ways, acknowledge him and he will make straight your paths. So whether it's perfect to a T or it's a little bit of an up and down to get there, we can trust in him.

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2: Hey, it's Ross and Becky, and we're here live on location at Chick-fil-A in Rogers on Pleasant Grove. And we've had such a fun time so far already. Tell them a little bit about it, Ross.
3: We've only been out here for just a few minutes, and there has already been triplets who have stopped by our booth to say hello. And, man, it was such a funny experience because I'm like, all right, what's everybody's names? Oh, it's this, this, this. And how old are they? They're all 10. Yes. Oh, they're triplets. And you know what? I was thinking, we're out here with Samaritan Community Center, and we saw triplets, and there's specifically three things that the Samaritan Community Center is looking for. What is that, Becky?
2: That's right. They're needing loose leaf paper, wide rolled, black and blue pens, and broad pen markers. Those are the three high demand items. When I say high demand, I mean they need hundreds of these items to help make the school year be successful for these kiddos. Mm-hmm. So please join us. Again, we're live on location here at Chick-fil-A and Rogers on Pleasant Grove.
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That will encourage that person as well.

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1: 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We love sharing stories of people God is using to make a positive difference in our community. Anita recently attended summer camp at New Life Ranch, and we heard a rumor that she actually cried when it was time to go home because she wanted to stay longer. Anita's mom said, growing up in Nigeria, kids going to camp was something I watched in movies. It was not something that was attainable. But this past week, Anita went to camp at New Life Ranch, and she has not stopped talking about it. She was given the Character Award for confidence and loyalty. Thank you, thank you, thank you to each and every one of you who is taking time to invest in the next generation. Thank you, New Life Ranch, for making a positive difference in our community.

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1: Hey, it's Ross and Becky. We're here at Chick-fil-A, the parking lot on Pleasant Grove Road. And we're out here with Samaritan Community Center collecting some school supplies for the next school year coming up, which is in just a week or so. So we are so excited. Oh, look at that. Somebody's bringing backpacks and school supplies. Like right now as we're talking, somebody just came up and their hands are full. Doesn't it just remind you of the hands and feet of Jesus seeing this?
2: Absolutely. And if you're wondering, is there a need? What is that need? Y'all, the need is absolutely here. Typically, there's these tickets that parents are still, you know, signing up to redeem a couple weeks before school starts. Not this year. All of those tickets that were available for those backpacks were gone within the first 2 weeks.
1: Wow.
2: So the need is absolutely here, and you can help be a part of that need for these kiddos, setting them up for success as they start the school year.
1: Absolutely. Barbara from Cape Springs, she was a part of that need. She was one of the first people to stop by, hands full with bags, saying, hey, I want to be the hands and feet of Jesus. If you want to do that too, once again, we're out here at the Chick-fil-A parking lot on Pleasant Grove. Some of those high needs are markers, blue and black pens, and why the loose paper? Man, we would be so appreciative of that. We're going to be out here till 1 o'clock, and we would love to see you.
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1: Hi, friends. I'm here with Shannon. She's the business development manager for Samaritan Community Center. She has a few words to share with our listeners as well.
2: Good morning. Thank you so much, everyone. Just would love for more people to come by. We need your help. 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Families that were helping with these backpacks, they've already been given out the tickets, but these backpacks need to be filled with appropriate school supplies, and we can't do this alone. This is a positive difference that we can make here in the community together, and we need wide loose paper. We need

0: 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Neither are your ways my ways. As the heavens are higher than the earth, so are my ways higher than your ways, and my thoughts than your thoughts. We pray everyone listening will be encouraged, remembering his sovereignty.
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101.9 KLRC. Well, happy noon hour to you. My name is Andrea. Thank you for listening to The Positive Difference while you work on your Friday. I'm hanging out here in the studio, and we'll be checking in with Becky and Ross, who are joined by Robert and Scott and Holly from our team, as we are partnering with Samaritan Community Center during their school supply drive. We'll hear more info about that soon. Right now, this is Sidewalk Prophets, Father, Let It Be.

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Between that song and this next song, you'll learn quickly, if you didn't know already, that Jesus loves being the source of all hope. 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
2: Hey, again, it's Ross and Becky out here, and we are just so thankful to be out here with Samaritan Community Center. We're at Chick-fil-A on Pleasant Grove Road, and we're just right outside of it. We're playing some music, and we're just collecting some school supplies because there is a need. One of the things that me and Becky were talking about was just how thankful we are that groups like Samaritan Community Center, they're saying, hey, we see a need. We know that there's going to be a need when the school year starts. We want to be somebody who helps that need before the school year even takes off.
3: Y'all, if you're anything like me, you just realized this week, school starts in 3 weeks.
2: What?
3: Okay, that hit me like a ton of bricks yesterday when I looked at the calendar. How amazing would it be to be able to bless some children and families with these needs that are absolutely necessary? It's not something that's cosmetic or for fun. These are tools, these are necessities that the children need to be successful in school. And so if you're interested in what that might look like, we're needing hundreds of black and blue pens, we're needing markers, and we're needing wide loose leaf paper. So if you're out getting groceries, or maybe you're getting your own school supplies, maybe grab one of those and drop it off. It's like a drive-thru. You just come through, drive-thru, and we grab it from your car. We would love to see you.
2: Once again, we're out here at Chick-fil-A on Pleasant Grove Road. We're going to be here till 1 o'clock.
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I always feel like there's something really cool happening in the community on the weekends during the summer. And so if you've heard wind of something happening over the next handful of weekends, something that we can put on our event calendar. 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
2: Hey, it's Ross and Becky. We're out here with the Samaritan Community Center at Chick-fil-A, the parking lot of Pleasant Grove. And we would love to see you if you wanted to stop by. The thing is, we love what Samaritan Community Center is doing because they see a need and they want to act on the need before the kids even get back to school. So we're out here collecting school supplies, but time is running out and there's still a high demand.
3: That's right. We're still needing blue and black pens, markers, some loose leaf paper. Maybe you're in a place where you can't get away right now to get here before 1 o'clock. That's okay. Guess what? You can place your order online and have it delivered directly to the Samaritan's Community Center. We'd love to see you.

0: Today is Friday, July 17th, sponsored by faithful friends in Fayetteville who are celebrating the 6th birthday of their son. Davis is our happy reminder that God's plans and His timing are always perfect. As the Lord declared through the prophet Isaiah, "My thoughts are not your thoughts, neither are your ways my ways. As the heavens are higher than the earth, so are my ways higher than your ways, and my thoughts than your thoughts." We pray everyone listening will be encouraged remembering His sovereignty.
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We'll hope that you are enjoying your Friday. We are getting closer and closer to the weekend. My name is Andrea. 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

90.9 KLRC. One of my friends was telling me that she had challenged some of her coworkers that if they could come back and memorize a piece of scripture that she gave them and they could recite it back to her by the following Monday, she would buy them a coffee. And I thought that was so fun. In fact, one of the first pieces of scripture she had the team challenged to memorize was 1 Peter 5:6-7. Where it says, humble yourselves, therefore, under the mighty hand of God, so that at the proper time, he may exalt you, casting all your anxieties on him, because he cares for you. I love that. What a great piece of scripture to have in your heart during the workday.

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2: You went to our website to tell us about your dad. 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
3: Well, my dad, he lost my stepmom about 3 years ago, and he lives in a house that's older than dirt and got all kinds of crevices in it, and it's a little hot box. He has ceiling fans, and he's got a tiny little window air conditioner, but it doesn't cool the house at all. It's just so hot in there. And he has health issues, and I just worry about him so much staying cool in the summer.
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And I still sometimes struggle with that, but I'm so glad for this song by Micah Tyler. Just a reminder that there's going to be times that I mess up, but praise God that He is a perfect God and He does things perfectly even when I'm not on my A game.

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3: We tend to call it our inner critic. It started out as our inner protector, the one that said things like, don't touch that stove, stay away from that barking dog. But then when it realized that the biggest threat is being rejected socially,
4: yeah,
3: it started talking about us.
4: Yeah.
3: You failed. You're going to disappoint people. But its mission is still the same, to protect us from whatever is a threat in our lives. Mm-hmm. So that has been helpful for me to realize. Because my inner critic, I tend to try to go to war with and be like, we're fine. Yes. But if I say, oh, that's my inner protector. It's worried about me right now.
4: Yeah.
3: And it's there may be some really valid reasons.
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3: Yeah.
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3: 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And so really it's approaching it like your kids did, with like, we appreciate your care and concern. And there is some valid things there, but also we're okay.
4: Yes.
3: Yeah. And to me, that has been so much more helpful as a response to those thoughts.
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One thing that we love to do here at The Positive Difference is we love to celebrate what God is doing in our community and let others know about it. 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

90.9 KLRC. Well, it was so good to spend some time with you on your Friday. I'll be back here on Sunday for Sunday morning worship. Hope you enjoy the kickoff to your weekend. Right now, it's Chandler Moore. God, I'm Just Grateful. And Afternoons is up next.

0: Today is Friday, July 17th, sponsored by faithful friends in Fayetteville who are celebrating the 6th birthday of their son. Davis is our happy reminder that God's plans and His timing are always perfect. As the Lord declared through the prophet Isaiah, "My thoughts are not your thoughts, neither are your ways my ways. As the heavens are higher than the earth, so are my ways higher than your ways, and my thoughts than your thoughts." We pray everyone listening will be encouraged remembering His sovereignty.
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0: 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We are Kara and Robert.
1: Ooh, it's Friday. And you know what we haven't done for a couple Fridays, Robert? We haven't applauded people.
0: We gotta do this.
1: I think it's time.
2: Mm-hmm.
3: Applause, please.

0: of the show where we celebrate all the adulting and grown-up things that people are doing out there that we think deserve a round of applause. And some people we were talking about a little bit ago, Robert, is last week there was a construction project going on right outside the studio.
1: Oh, yeah.
0: They were like, I don't know, they went from like, there's a leak in the road.
1: Which is weird to see.
0: Which is a weird thing.
1: Let's point that out. It's a paved road.
0: It's not normal.
1: Water's coming up.
0: We're like, what's happening there? So pretty soon some guys show up, some construction workers, and they're like, bish, bish, bish, bish. And we're like, oh, they just cut a hole in the road. And then pretty soon they like dug in the road with some big machine.
1: They were working so hard. Yes. Oh, yeah. It was rattling
0: everything.
1: There was a lot
0: of that, yeah. Mm-hmm. And they were like in the hole. And then water squirting everywhere. And we were like, whoa, that escalated quickly.
1: Yes.
0: And it was a super hot day. They were out there working.
1: Yes,
0: and then
1: they were.
0: They had it all like wrapped up and fixed by 5 o'clock, the end of the day.
1: It was really impressive.
0: It was super impressive.
1: They just timed it to the second.
0: It was amazing. But I was like, wow, man, that all of anybody out working in the heat like this, especially construction workers, road crews, we think y'all deserve a round of applause this week. Let's go.
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3: 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I wrote this in a season where anxiety felt super loud and my future felt even more unclear. If that sounds like you today, you're not alone. One thing God keeps continuously reminding me of is that He meets us exactly where we are and not where we think we should be. When we let go of control and lay everything down at the feet of Jesus, His peace feels louder than our fear. The world constantly tells us to worry about everything, but when we call on the name of the Lord, when we call on the name of Jesus, He brings peace, direction, and security.

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0: 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Hey, we are Kara and Robert.
1: We talk a lot about thankfulness on our show, Kara. Mm-hmm. But something that I don't think about often enough is thanking God for the things that he did not do that we were asking for. Because he knew the bigger picture.
0: Yeah, that's profound.
1: Yes. Mm-hmm. Leanna Crawford brings that to the table right now.

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0: 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We are Kara and Robert.
1: I find it very interesting that during this rise of AI, people are beginning to realize that human connection is mattering more than ever. And I was reading some stories online from business professionals, and there's this executive guy named Jake, and he was sharing how he was at the grocery store, and he overheard a conversation that he couldn't just shake off. It was just powerful to him.
0: Yeah.
1: And there's this young teen employee, and she was politely saying, "Hello, how are you doing today?" And the lady she was talking to was an older woman, and she's standing there in line, and she's like, "I'm not doing okay, honestly." And she's like, "I'm old now, and there's just no room left in this world for people like me."
0: Oh, wow.
1: That's a huge statement.
0: That is.
1: To say to your grocery store
0: yes.
1: worker. Do you know what
0: Aww.
1: I mean? And Jake goes, "I'll be honest, I didn't know what to expect next, but this employee looked at that woman right in the eyes and said, 'There is a place for you here today. I'm glad you're here. Glad you are in this world with us today.
0: Wow.
1: And I hope that the day gets better for you. Is there anything I can help you find while you're here at the store?'"
0: Whoa.
1: The woman gripped her cart and started crying.
0: Aww.
1: And so this guy, Jake, he just stood there. He's like, there's no training manual for this kind of response.
0: Mm-mm.
1: It was just a young person choosing in real time to actually see the person in front of her instead of, you know, managing that moment and just moving on.
0: Wow.
1: And so that's what really hit him, because there's all these things about building frameworks and scripts and all the things we need to do to build business, blah, blah, blah.
0: Yeah.
1: And he's like, it's really about people.
0: It's about people.
1: How have we been missing this? Isn't that he's just
0: so
1: awesome?
0: So good.
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2: If I'm feeling stressed or anxious, I listen, so it puts me in a positive mood.

0: See, we are Kara and Robert.
1: Okay, you know I've been all in on the World Cup this month. And as I've been watching and reading and kind of going down the rabbit hole, I noticed something interesting. I was reading an article this week from William J. Fagan where he kind of unpacked how some of the biggest teams in the world, like Germany, Brazil, the Netherlands, they kept losing to teams nobody expected.
0: Okay.
1: An analyst started noticing this pattern and they're like, you know, I think maybe some of these giants were like playing afraid. Afraid to lose, afraid to make a mistake, watching their own film in their heads in real time, you know? And the upstarts came in and just played.
0: That's right.
1: Fully committed, both feet on the gas, not overthinking it, just playing the game. And I thought, like, I do this all the time, not in soccer, but in my actual life. How often am I so focused on not getting it wrong?
0: Oh, yeah.
1: Not making the wrong decision, not missing the right step that I forget to just live.
0: Yeah.
1: Like, somewhere in my head, there's a camera rolling and someone's going to hand me a performance score at the end of the year.
0: Yep.
1: But I thought about it. And again, from this article from William J. Fagan, he said, here's the gospel, what the gospel actually says. Because of Jesus, you've already won. The game isn't in question, so you're free. Free to take the risk, make the call, try the thing. Not because you have to get it right, but because you're already held.
0: Oh, I love that. Mm-hmm. And how many of us really figure out how to live in true freedom
1: like
0: that?
1: Right?
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0: Today is Friday, July 17th, sponsored by faithful friends in Fayetteville who are celebrating the 6th birthday of their son. Davis is our happy reminder that God's plans and His timing are always perfect. As the Lord declared through the prophet Isaiah, "My thoughts are not your thoughts, neither are your ways my ways. As the heavens are higher than the earth, so are my ways higher than your ways, and my thoughts than your thoughts." We pray everyone listening will be encouraged remembering His sovereignty.
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0: 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We are Kara and Roberts.
1: Depending on what you've been through, it likely wouldn't be difficult to imagine when life feels like it's unraveling.
0: Mm-hmm.
1: And Kara, I was reading about this Thai food restaurant owner in South Carolina. Not long ago, the original owner, this guy had to close down his business.
0: Oh.
1: And it wasn't his fault. It turns out that the furniture store next door had a fire.
0: Oh.
1: That fire caused electrical problems for everybody in the row of businesses.
0: Wow.
1: Knocks out power to his restaurant, and he has to close for months.
0: Oh, no.
1: Now, without power, you can't, you know, do your business.

0: business.
1: No.
0: And the bills kept stacking up. Ugh. So this owner decides, I got to sell this place.
1: Wow.
0: And at the same time, he's having health issues.
1: No.
0: So it's like everything's kind of crashing down for him, right? He makes the difficult decision to sell the business. And the next guy, he's got the keys. He goes into the place and he starts kind of cleaning it out.
1: Yeah.
0: This guy is Zach. And he goes through some of the old tool chests that had been sitting around there.
1: Yeah.
0: And he opens up what he finds in this like eyeglass case.
1: Uh-huh.
0: $12,000 in cash.
1: Nuh-uh.
0: Yes.
1: Wow.
0: Okay, here's where my internal struggle begins.
1: Fair.
0: Because I know that a part of me would be trying to justify, uh-huh, well, I bought the place.
1: Yeah.
0: You know, the money was part of the sale.
1: Aww.
0: Blessings from above. You know, like all the things.
1: Uh-huh.
0: But Zach, he could have pocketed that money. He didn't.
1: Aww.
0: He knew immediately what he needed to do. So he tries to call the number that he had for the original owner.
1: Yeah.
0: Out of service.
1: Wow.
0: Zach doesn't give up. Calls the local TV station.
1: Wow.
0: Let's do a story to find this guy.
1: Yeah.
0: They love it.
1: Oh, my
0: gosh. They're filming the story, and Zach remembers, I think I jotted his number down somewhere else.
1: Yeah.
0: He ends up calling while they're filming it.
1: Oh, my
0: gosh.
1: Gets
0: the guy on the phone and says, I've got some good news for you. I found $12,000.
1: Come on.
0: It belongs to you.
1: That's crazy.
0: Just like that, Zach's honesty, it just becomes the story of restoration and hope for the other guy.
1: That's beautiful.
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3: Well, we were calling because we received the nomination that you submitted for your mom and the AC.
4: Yes.
3: Could you tell us a little bit more?
4: Yeah, my mom, she's a really hard worker and she's a single mom. She's always really taking care of us and by herself. She really don't have any family members or anything. It's just been her taking care of us. Yeah. She has a lot of health issues right now, but I mean, she's really just been the only one taking care of us. My dad hasn't been in our life, and he did pass away a couple of years ago, and he really wasn't there to raise us. But my mom's really a hard worker.
3: And we're grateful for all that she's done for you and your sibling and, you know, just been that exceptional role model as a mom. And we're really excited to be able to tell you that your mom will be receiving an AC.
4: Oh, that's awesome.
3: Yes.
4: Thank you so much. It'll be a blessing for her. For all of us.
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1: Congrats, friend. You made it to Friday. That's our unofficial celebration noise around here. We like to make it a lot.
2: We do.
1: So excited for you that it's Friday. Here's Jeremy Camp with Revival on The Positive Difference.

0: 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We are Kara and Robert.
1: Oh, it's a Friday. I feel like it's time for some more kid quotes.
2: I love kid quotes.
1: I love these, especially the ones that come from live from Snack Time on Instagram. So today we're celebrating Julia, who's 3 years old, and Julia's a woman after my own heart. She says, I love helping people and snacks.
2: Yes.
1: I guess that makes me the queen of helping and snacks. You go, Julia.
0: Yes, I help myself to snacks.
1: That's right, yeah. That too. Saria is 7. She says, I know what a landline phone is. They were in the war and used to be in people's homes in the olden days.
0: Sweet mercy.
1: Okay, Saria, just calm down, all right?
0: Right.
1: Anonymous 5-year-old says, I can feel my heartbeat. It says I want to go home.
0: Oh, okay, yeah.
1: Same.
0: That's pretty much all day.
1: That's pretty good, yeah. And then Rain is 3, and they're just keeping it real. It says, sometimes I want to drink water, but my brain tells me I need coffee.
0: Hey.
1: Yeah, it does.
0: You're too young to know this.
1: I know.
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1: 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Our maps are showing that things are moving along pretty good.
0: Okay.
1: A lot of green across the map.
0: Good.
1: If you notice a major slowdown, we call it a red zone. 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
2: 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We love sharing stories of people God is using to make a positive difference in our community. Anita recently attended summer camp at New Life Ranch, and we heard a rumor that she actually cried when it was time to go home because she wanted to stay longer. Anita's mom said, "Growing up in Nigeria, kids going to camp was something I watched in movies. It was not something that was attainable. But this past week, Anita went to camp at New Life Ranch, and she has not stopped talking about it. She was given the Character Award for confidence and loyalty. Thank you, thank you, thank you to each and every one of you who is taking time to invest in the next generation. 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
0: Yay!
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0: Yes. 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
1: 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Davis is our happy reminder that God's plans and His timing are always perfect. 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As the heavens are higher than the earth, so are my ways higher than your ways, and my thoughts than your thoughts." 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
4: Happy finally Friday, everyone. A few pop-up showers across the area, and overnight tonight, we'll still linger with those shower chances. Temperatures will hover in the lower 70s to begin your weekend. High temperatures Saturday afternoon approaching 90 degrees. Another chance of those pop-up showers or storms shouldn't wreck your weekend plans, but you could get a little splash and dash shower. Sunday, though, going to be a hot one and dries up, too. Highs will be in the lower 90s, then we're in the mid to upper 90s by the start of next week. That's the forecast from your Weather Authority team. I'm KWA Chief Meteorologist Dan Scoff on 90.9 KLRC.
0: All right, thank you, Dan. It is 88 degrees in Siloam Springs, 88 in Pea Ridge, and 91 degrees in Van Buren.
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0: 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We are Kara and Robert.
1: Oh, it's Friday. And you know what we haven't done for a couple Fridays, Robert? We haven't applauded people.
0: We got to do this.
1: I think it's time.
2: Mm-hmm.
3: Applause, please.
1: All right. So this is the part of the show where we celebrate all the adulting and grown-up things that people are doing out there that we think deserve a round of applause. And some people we were talking about a little bit ago, Robert, is last week there was a construction project going on right outside the studio.
0: Oh, I know, yeah.
1: They were like, I don't know, they went from like, there's a leak in the road.
0: Which is weird to see.
1: Which is a weird thing.
0: Let's point that out. It's a paved road.
1: It's not normal.
0: Water's coming up.
1: We're like, what's happening there?
0: Yes.
1: So pretty soon some guys show up, some construction workers, and they're like, and we're like, oh, they just cut a hole in the road. And then pretty soon they like dug in the road with some big machine.
0: So hard.
1: Beep, beep, beep.
0: Yes. Oh, yeah. It was rattling
1: a lot of
0: everything.
1: That. Yeah. Mm-hmm. And they were like in the hole. And then butter squirting everywhere. And we were like, whoa, that escalated quickly.
0: Yes.
1: And it was a super hot day. They were out there working.
0: Yes,
1: and then
0: they were.
1: They had it all like wrapped up and fixed by 5 o'clock, the end of the day.
0: It was really impressive.
1: It was super impressive.
0: They just timed it to the second.
1: It was amazing. But I was like, wow, man, that all of anybody out working in the heat like this, especially construction workers, road crews, we think y'all deserve a round of applause this week. Let's go.
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3: You went to our website to tell us about your dad. Sounds like you could use a little help feeling the love and staying cool. Tell us what's going on.
4: Well, my dad, he lost my stepmom about 3 years ago, and he lives in a house that's older than dirt and got all kinds of crevices in it, and it's a little hot box. He has ceiling fans, and he's got a tiny little window air conditioner, but it doesn't cool the house at all. It's just so hot in there. And he has health issues, and I just worry about him so much staying cool in the summer.
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3: 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And we sure hope he feels the love this summer.
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1: 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This is Chaplain Justin and our friend Anson having a conversation. And in the latest episode, they're talking about this idea of God's judgment, which can seem like kind of a scary topic. Mm-hmm. But they actually talk about how, God's justice and his judgment can actually be a side of his love as well.
0: Oh, it's got to be.
1: And they have a great conversation about this. It's really interesting. 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

0: 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We are Kara and Robert.
1: I find it very interesting that during this rise of AI, people are beginning to realize that human connection is mattering more than ever. And I was reading some stories online from business professionals, and there's this executive guy named Jake, and he was sharing how he was at the grocery store, and he overheard a conversation that he couldn't just shake off. It was just powerful to him.
0: Yeah.
1: And there's this young teen employee, and she was politely saying, "Hello, how are you doing today?" And the lady she was talking to was an older woman, and she's standing there in line, and she's like, "I'm not doing okay, honestly." And she's like, "I'm old now, and there's just no room left in this world for people like me."
0: Oh, wow.
1: That's a huge statement.
0: That is.
1: To say to your grocery store worker.
0: Yes.
1: Do you know what I mean? And Jake goes, "I'll be honest, I didn't know what to expect next, but this employee looked at that woman right in the eyes and said, 'There is a place for you here today. I'm glad you're here. Glad you are in this world with us today.
0: Wow.
1: And I hope that the day gets better for you. Is there anything I can help you find while you're here at the store?'"
0: Whoa.
1: The woman gripped her cart and started crying. And so this guy, Jake, he just stood there. He's like, there's no training manual for this kind of response. It was just a young person choosing in real time to actually see the person in front of her instead of, you know, managing that moment and just moving on.
0: Wow.
1: And so that's what really hit him, because there's all these things about building frameworks and scripts and all the things we need to do to build business, blah, blah, blah.
0: Yeah.
1: And he's like, it's really about people.
0: It's about people.
1: How have we been missing this? Isn't that awesome?
0: So good.
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1: Okay, we're taking a look at the roads for you this afternoon. And the good news is right now, it looks like actually things are running pretty smooth overall.
0: That's good.
1: About this time of day, you start to see some of those yellow zones pop up. That just means you're probably going to be going a little slower than you'd like. Hang in there. Not a lot of red zones. If you spot a big problem, though, that you want to let us know about that we missed, feel free to call or text 1-800-909-KLRC.
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0: 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We are Kara and Robert.
1: Okay, you know I've been all in on the World Cup this month. And as I've been watching and reading and kind of going down the rabbit hole, I noticed something interesting. I was reading an article this week from William J. Fagan where he kind of unpacked how some of the biggest teams in the world, like Germany, Brazil, the Netherlands, they kept losing to teams nobody expected.
0: Okay.
1: And analysts started noticing this pattern and they're like, you know, I think maybe some of these giants were like playing afraid. Afraid to lose, afraid to make a mistake, watching their own film in their heads in real time, you know? And the upstarts came in and just played.
0: That's right.
1: Fully committed, both feet on the gas, not overthinking it, just playing the game. And I thought, like, I do this all the time, not in soccer, but in my actual life. How often am I so focused on not getting it wrong?
0: Oh, yeah.
1: Not making the wrong decision, not missing the right step that I forget to just live.
0: Yeah.
1: Like, somewhere in my head, there's a camera rolling and someone's going to hand me a performance score at the end of the year.
0: Yep.
1: But I thought about it. And again, from this article from William J. Fagan, he said, here's the gospel, what the gospel actually says. Because of Jesus, you've already won. The game isn't in question, so you're free. Free to take the risk, make the call, try the thing. Not because you have to get it right, but because you're already held.
0: Oh, I love that. Mm-hmm. And how many of us really figure out how to live in true freedom like that?
1: Right?
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1: Today is Friday, July 17th, sponsored by faithful friends in Fayetteville who are celebrating the sixth birthday of their son. Davis is our happy reminder that God's plans and his timing are always perfect. As the Lord declared through the prophet Isaiah, "My thoughts are not your thoughts, neither are your ways my ways. As the heavens are higher than the earth, so are my ways higher than your ways, and my thoughts than your thoughts." We pray everyone listening will be encouraged, remembering his sovereignty.
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4: Happy finally Friday, everyone. A few pop-up showers across the area, and overnight tonight, we'll still linger with those shower chances. Temperatures will hover in the lower 70s to begin your weekend. High temperatures Saturday afternoon approaching 90 degrees. Another chance of those pop-up showers or storms. Shouldn't wreck your weekend plans, but you could get a little splash and dash shower. Sunday, though, going to be a hot one and dries up, too. Highs will be in the lower 90s, then we're in the mid to upper 90s by the start of next week. That's the forecast from your Weather Authority team. I'm KWA Chief Meteorologist Dan Scoff on 90.9 KLRC.
0: All right, thank you, Dan. 87 degrees right now in Farmington, 88 in Bentonville, and another 88 in Tahlequah.
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1: In terms of winning awards, she is the most decorated female worship artist that has ever graced Christian music.
0: That's pretty crazy.
1: I know, it's huge.
0: Yeah.
1: I'm talking about CeCe Winans.
0: Of course. Should have known.
1: And she's going to be live in concert this upcoming fall, October 10, at BOK Center in Tulsa. Mm. And it's a big old worship concert.
0: Yeah.
1: So we're going to play a song from her next. And if you enjoy listening to that on KLRC, imagine worshiping to it at
0: there
1: the concert.
0: You go.
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0: 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We are Kara and Roberts.
1: Depending on what you've been through, it likely wouldn't be difficult to imagine when life feels like it's unraveling.
0: Mm-hmm.
1: And Kara, I was reading about this Thai food restaurant owner in South Carolina. Not long ago, the original owner, this guy had to close down his business.
0: Oh.
1: And it wasn't his fault. It turns out that the furniture store next door had a fire.
0: Oh.
1: That fire caused electrical problems for everybody in the row of businesses.
0: Wow.
1: Knocks out power to his restaurant, and he has to close for months.
0: Oh, no.
1: Now, without power, you can't, you know, do your business.
0: No.
1: And the bills kept stacking up.
0: Ugh.
1: So this owner decides, I got to sell this place.
0: Wow.
1: And at the same time, he's having health issues.
0: No.
1: So it's like everything's kind of crashing down for him, right? He makes the difficult decision to sell the business. And the next guy, he's got the keys. He goes into the place and he starts kind of cleaning it out.
0: Yeah.
1: This guy is Zach. And he goes through some of the old tool chests that had been sitting around there.
0: Yeah.
1: And he opens up what he finds in this like eyeglass case.
0: Uh-huh.
1: $12,000 in cash.
0: Nuh-uh.
1: Yes.
0: Wow.
1: Okay, here's where my internal struggle begins.
0: Fair.
1: Because I know that a part of me would be trying to justify,
0: uh-huh.
1: Well, I bought the place.
0: Yeah.
1: You know, the money was part of the sale.
0: Oh.
1: Blessings from above. You know, like all the things.
0: Uh-huh.
1: But Zach, he could have pocketed that money. He didn't.
0: Oh.
1: He knew immediately what he needed to do. So he tries to call the number that he had for the original owner.
0: Yeah.
1: Out of service.
0: Wow.
1: Zach doesn't give up. Calls the local TV station.
0: Wow.
1: Let's do a story to find this guy.
0: Yeah.
1: They love it.
0: Oh, my
1: gosh. They're filming the story, and Zach remembers, I think I jotted his number down somewhere else.
0: Yeah.
1: He ends up calling while they're filming it.
0: Oh, my
1: gets
0: gosh.
1: The guy on the phone and says, I've got some good news for you. I found $12,000.
0: Come on.
1: It belongs to you.
0: That's crazy.
1: Just like that, Zach's honesty, it just becomes the story of restoration and hope for the other guy.
0: That's beautiful.
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4: 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When we let go of control and lay everything down at the feet of Jesus, His peace feels louder than our fear. 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

0: 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We are Kara and Robert.
1: Oh, it's a Friday. I feel like it's time for some more kid quotes.
0: I love kid quotes.
1: I love these, especially the ones that come from live from Snack Time on Instagram. So today we're celebrating Julia, who's 3 years old, and Julia is a woman after my own heart. She says, I love helping people and snacks.
0: Yes.
1: I guess that makes me the queen of helping and snacks. You go, Julia.
0: Yes, I help myself to snacks.
1: That's right, yeah. That too. Saria is 7. She says, I know what a landline phone is. They were in the war and used to be in people's homes in the olden days.
0: Sweet mercy.
1: Okay, Saria, just calm down, all right?
0: Right.
1: Anonymous 5-year-old says, I can feel my heartbeat. It says I want to go home.
0: Oh, okay, yeah.
1: Same.
0: That's pretty much all day,
1: that's pretty good, yeah. And then Rain is 3, and they're just keeping it real. It says, sometimes I want to drink water, but my brain tells me I need coffee.
0: Hey.
1: Yeah, it does.
0: You're too young to know this.
1: I know.
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1: All right, teamwork traffic update time. The roads from our maps are looking okay. There are smaller pockets of yellow that I see coming down the freeway, you know, between that Bentonville and Lowell area.
2: Right, right.
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4: We tend to call it our inner critic. It started out as our inner protector, the one that said things like, don't touch that stove, stay away from that barking dog. But then when it realized that the biggest threat is being rejected socially, it started talking about us.
2: Yeah.
4: You failed. You're going to disappoint people. But its mission is still the same, to protect us from whatever is a threat in our lives. Mm-hmm. So that has been helpful for me to realize, because my inner critic, I tend to try to go to war with and be like, we're fine. Yeah. But if I say, oh, that's my inner protector, it's worried about me right now.
2: Yeah.
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5: It's standing on a boat, with an orange flag.
2: Yeah.
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4: Yeah. And so really it's approaching it like your kids did, with like, we appreciate your care and concern. And there was some valid things there, but also we're okay.
2: Yes.
4: Yeah. And to me, that has been so much more helpful as a response to those thoughts.
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1: 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Davis is our happy reminder that God's plans and His timing are always perfect. As the Lord declared through the prophet Isaiah, "My thoughts are not your thoughts, neither are your ways my ways. As the heavens are higher than the earth, so are my ways higher than your ways, and my thoughts than your thoughts." We pray everyone listening will be encouraged, remembering His sovereignty.
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4: Happy Finally Friday, everyone. A few pop-up showers across the area, and overnight tonight, we'll still linger with those shower chances. Temperatures will hover in the lower 70s to begin your weekend. High temperatures Saturday afternoon approaching 90 degrees. Another chance of those pop-up showers or storms. Shouldn't wreck your weekend plans, but you could get a little splash and dash shower. Sunday, though, going to be a hot one and dries up, too. Highs will be in the lower 90s, then we're in the mid to upper 90s by the start of next week. That's the forecast from your Weather Authority team. I'm KWA Chief Meteorologist Dan Scoff on 90.9 KLRC.
0: All right, thank you, Dan. 87 degrees right now in Springdale, 88 in Grove, and 91 degrees in Fort Smith.
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0: Life is so much better when you're encouraged and reminded we are all in this together. And we are. To keep the faith with Penny, where we share stories, we have guests, we have uplifting music. When you put all of that encouragement together, it's contagious encouragement. And it sounds like this.
1: From the barn manager the next morning, she said, you need to come out here. Your horse isn't only better, she is completely healed and completely normal.
2: There have been like, I don't know, like 8 or 10 phases of my life that I look backwards and I realize God was in every part of that.

0: Becky Thompson, author of Love Unending. You know, it's easy to feel all alone out there, like no one else has the same struggles you do. But when we share our stories of hope, that feeling can just go away. Would you share yours today?
1: Yeah, maybe you've got somebody special in your life that reminds you, you are definitely not alone. Let's celebrate them right now. I'm Penny at 800-335-1249. Who's that person for you?
2: Sure, my wife, Angie. She's understanding, kind, sweetest person I've ever met. She's very much into her faith, and she helped get me into my faith.
1: Yep, definitely sounds like a keeper.
2: Yes.
1: What would you like to say to that incredible woman you married, Angie?
2: I would like to tell her that I love her.

0: It's Keep the Faith. I'm Penny. All you got to do is look around to notice. We're seeing some pretty challenging things these days. But when you really look around, open your eyes, you're going to see the good things too. Trish Blackwell is our Keep the Faith confidence coach, and she wants you to have those eyes to see because it makes a big difference in your life.
1: The first sip of coffee in the morning is something else. I'd call it spectacular, but then again, it's so ordinary. I mean, I drink black coffee, both hot and iced, but straight black nonetheless. And yet, it's still special. It's my daily reminder that the small things can be big things. It is evidence that ordinary things are actually quite extraordinary when we slow down to notice their details and the details of their presence in our lives. We are surrounded by goodness, but is often only visible to those who slow down to look for it. The cool thing about goodness is that the more you look for it, the more you see of it. I've found that the more attention I pay to these little things like coffee that make life, well, just good, the more gratitude I have for all of the other little things that God pours into my life. This then actually becomes a game of never-ending surprises, because as you'll find out when you play it, the goodness of God, it never runs out.
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We fail all the time. And if we're not failing, we're not trying. 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It's not the villain. It's the hero in the story.

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2: Well, we were calling because we received the nomination that you submitted for your mom and the AC.
3: Yes.
2: Could you tell us a little bit more?
3: Yeah, my mom, she's a really hard worker and she's a single mom. She's always really taking care of us and by herself. She really don't have any family members or anything. It's just been her taking care of us. Yeah. She has a lot of health issues right now, but I mean, she's really just been the only one taking care of us. My dad hasn't been in our life and he did pass away a couple of years ago and he really wasn't there to raise us. But my mom's a really hard worker.
2: And we're grateful for all that she's done for you and your sibling and, you know, just been that exceptional role model as a mom. And we're really excited to be able to tell you that your mom will be receiving an AC.
3: Oh, that's awesome.
2: Yes.
3: Thank you so much. We hope we have blessings for her. Yeah, for all of us.
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0: Thanks for listening to Keep the Faith on 90.9 KLRC, the positive difference. It's pretty amazing. On the way from Keep the Faith with Penny, your life can turn from this, as in where you are now, to something whew, you never expected.
1: Because when I came to Christ, I said, that's it, Lord. I'm not dating, but I want a beautiful wife with a rich father that memorized the whole Bible.

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0: nothing's ever going to change. I bet you thought that. Oh, I know I have. I think everybody has. It's Keep the Faith. I'm Penny. Well, here's the good news. Maybe it's time to rethink that. Nazareth has. He's a comedian with a story that might just encourage you to expect the unexpected.
1: Because when I came to Christ, I said, that's it, Lord. I'm not dating. But I want a beautiful wife with a rich father that memorized the whole Bible. And came Valentine's Day, and you know what? She doesn't have to have a rich dad. He'll take care of us. Beautiful. And the New Testament is fine with me. I'm compromising here. And next year, I'm losing hair. I'm like, okay, Lord, she doesn't have to be beautiful, just okay. And the book of John is fine with me. And another year, I started gaining weight. I'm like, okay, God, John 3:16, bring her over. I'll witness to her. And that was my prayer.
0: Aw. Well, soon his father would pass away. And his dying wish, he wanted Nazareth to travel to their homeland, Israel, and the Gaza Strip. So he did.
1: And the first night I get in there, I'm sitting with my cousin, his fiance, and her sister. My cousin is getting married there. He goes, you look happy. What's wrong with you? I said, Jesus changed my life. He gave me a reason to live. Well, her sister said me too. And I kid you not, I did not mean it. I said, would you like to marry me? Just came out of my mouth. And she looks at me and she's a gorgeous woman. She goes, I've been praying for a believer to come to this side of the world. This is how I met my wife. One day I was single. 24 hours later, I'm planning a wedding. And for the listeners, you know, at Keep the Faith, you know what? God can change your situation in 24 hours or less, if that's his will.
0: Oh, yes, he can. Boy, God can give you way more than you expect, just like he did for Nazareth.
1: At the end of the wedding, they all lined up in one line and gave my bride jewelry, mostly gold. I didn't know. By the time they were done, my bride looked like Snoop Dogg. She had the gold chains, gold watches, gold rings. I spent 3 weeks in L.A. after the wedding going, hey, man, you have a gold watch? Hurry up, it's not stolen. I just want a toaster, okay?
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0: You know the old, what came first, the chicken or the egg? Well, here's a new one. Do you fix people first and celebrate, or do you do the opposite? Mike Foster likes to call himself the Chief Chance Officer at People of the Second Chance, and that's a group that helps people to find new beginnings. His book is called People of the Second Chance, and Mike shares how a party can be just the step somebody needs to enjoy a fresh start.
1: So one of the things that we're doing at People of the Second Chance is we actually throw what we call prodigal parties for people and for inmates who are just getting out of prison and saying, you know what? You, for the past, you know, 10 years of your life have been treated like you're worthless, you're scum. The only thing we want to do today is just to celebrate you and celebrate a new beginning. Who in our lives need a party? Who are the people that have stopped believing in themselves? Who are the people that so desperately want a second chance but don't believe that they need it, that they can have a second chance? And maybe instead of sort of just telling them that, maybe we host a party and we start with a celebration and then work on the rest.
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0: 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Davis is our happy reminder that God's plans and His timing are always perfect. As the Lord declared through the prophet Isaiah, "My thoughts are not your thoughts, neither are your ways my ways. As the heavens are higher than the earth, so are my ways higher than your ways, and my thoughts than your thoughts." We pray everyone listening will be encouraged, remembering His sovereignty.
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Some days you just need to know that God is there, He's got your back, and that there is hope. We're here to remind you of those very things. This is Keep the Faith with Penny. What we do is called Contagious Encouragement. We've got guests coming your way, special guests who really may speak into what you're going through right now, uplifting music, and, of course, your phone calls. You blend all that good stuff together. And

now, every Thursday she would stay in her cell and she would say, God, send me somebody, I'm lonely. And here I am in her prison, past security, past the big glass window, holding her.